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1: 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I'm this week's host, Scotty McCreary.
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0: It's Backstage Country. I'm Elena. Scotty McCreary is here hosting. We're getting to hang out and talk about all the things. And obviously, yes, we are getting pretty nostalgic this week because we're talking a lot about the retrospective album 15 that's coming out next month. And Scotty, you recently posted a reaction video getting ready for all of this. But it was a reaction of you watching your American Idol audition. And it seemed when I was watching you watch it like you hadn't seen it in a while. Had it been a hot minute or have you seen it a million times?
1: I mean, there was a time where I feel like it was everywhere, but yeah, I don't go back and watch the old stuff all that much. So they told me, hey, go watch this and see what you think. And just wild to look back at, I mean, the kid. I mean, I was literally a kid at that point and trying to put myself back in those shoes and what I was thinking. Not shoes, I was wearing flip-flops for some reason on national TV.
0: Even better.
1: Oh man, yeah, but yeah, I had not seen it in a while, so it was fun to look back on and try to remember that day.
0: Have your kids seen it?
1: I'm not sure if Avery's seen it or not. I might have to go show him once I am done with this. I don't know. I'm not even sure if he'd recognize me. I had a buzz cut. I mean, it was.
0: I'd be interested to see if he does recognize you. Like, if you don't say anything and let him watch it and see if he's like, Daddy.
1: I know. Yeah, I might try that. That would be interesting because I think I look a lot different today than I did back then. So yeah.
0: You definitely did, and I loved seeing those reactions again from the judges, like J-Lo and Steven Tyler, and like you watching them have their reactions and everything. I mean, does that feel like a fever dream at this point because it is so long ago and seeing yourself so different?
1: Yeah, it was really a wild time, and it's like just not real life. The audition and then just the months afterwards, just hanging out and talking with Steven Tyler and being there with Jennifer Lopez and her kids were running around. It was like we were just all friends. It was a crazy time for sure, but everybody was so nice and welcoming. I mean, we were working 7 days a week, pretty much sun up to sundown on that show. So that all feels like a blur. But yeah, I mean, there were a lot of memories and a lot of things that went on that are cool to think back to.
2: Don't go anywhere. More Backstage Country is next with Scotty McCreary.
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6: North Country weather.
7: Overnight, expect a clear sky with a low of 56. Tomorrow, Tuesday, will be very warm with lots of sunshine and a high of 83. Tomorrow night, clouds will increase with a few showers, remaining warm with a low of 67. With your AccuWeather forecast, I'm meteorologist Jason Caterina.
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1: Hey, it's Big D and Bubba. Tomorrow on the show, so excited, Tyler Nance is dropping by the studio to play some new music for you. Gonna be awesome.
2: Plus, we're getting ready for the World Cup. How well do you know your soccer? Probably not as good as you think. And your tasty tweets, it's all tomorrow with Big D and Bubba.

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1: It's Backstage Country. Scotty McCreary is here this week. And Scotty, I want to talk about another one of your hits, You Time, because I was thinking about this the other day when it came on, and I remember you debuting this in 2020 at the Ryman. Like, such a weird time, but yet you were getting to do live stuff again, and it was a little different, but still you got to do it, so it was nice. Did this song, did you write it before or during pandemic?
2: We wrote this before the pandemic, and this was a time, I can't remember if it was when me and Gabby were dating or when we were just married, but she was still a nurse at Duke Hospital in Carolina, and I was on the road, and it felt like, you know, every time I was on the road, she wasn't working and she was home, but every time I got off the road, came home, she was working, and like, we just weren't seeing each other at all. So that's where the premise of, you know, I just need the world to stop so we can just spend some time together. So that's where it came from.
1: And it was perfect timing because everybody was spending a lot of time together.
2: Yeah.
1: It came to couples if you were quarantining.
2: Yeah.
1: But since you got to debut that during that time, do you remember that night at the Ryman? Like, were things still super, super different?
2: Oh, yeah. A fun fact is that we were the last headlining show at the Ryman before the pandemic hit and everything shut down. And we were the first headlining show back at the Ryman with people, an audience there. So
1: wait, that's kind of wild.
2: Yeah, it really was. It really was. I remember the first time when we were there before the pandemic, right before, it was like people were just starting to like give you an elbow instead of a high five or something.
1: Oh, yeah.
2: It was a little weird. But yeah, it was different coming back to the Ryman because it wasn't a full house. We could only have like a few hundred people there, but it was still just good to have people to play for instead of just a computer screen.
1: That's quite a badge of honor, the first and the last during, or
2: right.
1: backwards, but wow, what a time, what a time. And let's go back to that time. You want to introduce it?
2: Yeah, just for this song, just for 3 minutes. Let's not go back and do that all again. But yeah, this is Scotty McCreary, your host this week on Backstage Country, and here's my song, U-Time.
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0: This is Scotty McCreary. 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
5: Overnight, expect a clear sky with a low of 56. Tomorrow, Tuesday, will be very warm with lots of sunshine and a high of 83. Tomorrow night, clouds will increase with a few showers, remaining warm with a low of 67. With your AccuWeather forecast, I'm meteorologist Jason Caterina.
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2: 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Me and

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0: Backstage Country. I'm Elena. Scotty McCreary is here hosting. We're getting to hang out and talk about all the things. And obviously, yes, we are getting pretty nostalgic this week because we're talking a lot about the retrospective album 15 that's coming out next month.
1: We're right in the middle of the summer right now, which is big old country music touring season.
2: Come on now.
1: Yeah. So, and you've got a lot of dates. You're really busy. Does this season of touring feel any different because of the headspace that you're in that we've been talking about? Like this nostalgia?
2: Yeah, I think so. I think sometimes I can look at my schedule and see all the dates and it can kind of look a little daunting. Like, dang, I'm about to be gone, you know? But, you know, now it's like, I think I feel very fortunate. I get to go do this, you know? I get to live out this dream. So, yeah, I think that changes a lot for me. But it's I'm still having fun. The time, if it gets to a point where I'm not having fun anymore, you'll tell by looking at my schedule. But we're still busy because I love doing it.
1: Well, I mean, a very real human thing, and many people experience it, have experienced it, are experiencing it right now as we speak, is burnout. And like, no matter what your career is, like, burnout is inevitable at one point or another. How do you make sure that you don't experience that right now, especially when you're as busy as you are?
2: Yeah, I think you when you're in the middle of it, you try to stop me, like, all right, why am I feeling this way? You know, and look at all the things around you, your schedule. Am I getting time with the family, friends? Am I taking time for myself? Because I've been burned out from the road plenty of times before.
1: Oh, gosh, yeah.
2: I think over 15 years, I can kind of start to work towards knowing how to stay away from that. So it, you know, because nobody, if you come to a show and you pay money, you buy the ticket, you don't want to see the artist that's tired of being on the road. You want to see somebody energized and who's having a blast, and because that'll make everybody have fun. So for me, I think the big thing is schedule and the ability to say no, because I think my team, I love my team, but they would love it if I said yes to every single thing, you know?
1: Yeah.
2: So sometimes I think just saying no, building in breaks for yourself so you can recharge your batteries, and then knowing ahead of time, all right, this season is going to be a busy season, but knowing, all right, I'm putting in time before and after so I can be fresh. So that's what's worked for me.
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3: North Country weather.
4: Overnight, expect a clear sky with a low of 56. Tomorrow, Tuesday, will be very warm with lots of sunshine and a high of 83. Tomorrow night, clouds will increase with a few showers, remaining warm with a low of 67. With your AccuWeather forecast, I'm meteorologist Jason Caterina.
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1: Hey, it's Big D and Bubba. 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
2: 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Probably not as good as you think. And your tasty tweets, it's all tomorrow with Big D.

0: Hour with Elena Smith and Scotty McCreary.
1: Man, if I look back on the last 15 years, I can smile and say it's been a good run.
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0: Country. I'm Elena. Scotty McCreary is here hosting. We're getting to hang out and talk about all the things. And obviously, yes, we are getting pretty nostalgic this week because we're talking a lot about the retrospective album 15 that's coming out next month.
1: Even though that this album does look back at a lot and, like I said, get nostalgic a lot, you're also moving forward and pushing your music forward because there are four new tracks on here. So what were you looking for in the new songs to make sure that they still fit this project?
2: Yeah, so it's different songs are on there for different reasons. Like I put Hello Darling on there because years ago I sang it on the Grand Ole Opry stage and it like instantly, I think, went viral. And that, people still, when they come to my shows, like that's the most, one of the most requested songs people ask me to sing is Hello Darling still today. So
1: you do it so good, Scotty.
2: Oh, thank you. I love singing some Conway now. But so that's why I put that one on there because it's been a big song for folks. Your Man, obviously, with Josh and the beginning, all the way back in 2011. Yeah. Been a Good Run was one that I wrote a few years ago, but it felt like I had a good home on this project. Like, man, if I look back on the last 15 years, I can smile and say it's been a good run. So that's where this one, where that one came from. And then Why Me, Lord, is how I feel, you know, because it's, I love singing country music, but I'm not blind to, if I walk down Broadway or Music Row, there's so many talented folks in Nashville and so many people with a dream. So I've asked myself that question many times, like, why me, Lord? Why have I gotten this chance? But I appreciate that. I appreciate being here, getting to live out this dream, and kind of allows me to remain in that kind of thankful gratitude kind of state.
0: Well, and we love that about you for sure. You've always been so humble and stayed that way. I don't know how, because your head could get super big and I would understand. But no, you've always
2: been. Well, I've had my moments for sure. But Lordy.
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17: Overnight, expect a clear sky with a low of 56. Tomorrow, Tuesday, will be very warm with lots of sunshine and a high of 83. Tomorrow night, clouds will increase with a few showers, remaining warm with a low of 67. With your AccuWeather forecast, I'm meteorologist Jason Caterina.
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1: Elena here, and guess what time it is? It is time to unleash a brand new hour of Backstage Country with this week's host.
2: That's me, Scotty McCreary. It is just so much fun doing this, hosting, hanging out with y'all. We're going to light this thing up. A brand new hour of Backstage Country starts right now. Hey,

0: It's Backstage Country. I'm Elena. Scotty McCreary is here hosting. We're getting to hang out and talk about all the things. And obviously, yes, we are getting pretty nostalgic this week because we're talking a lot about the retrospective album 15 that's coming out next month. I've talked to you about this before, but it always stands out to me. And to anybody that hasn't heard it, I think one of the coolest things is hearing about your experience right after American Idol with Lauren, because you guys went like straight to CMA Fest, which is the biggest country music festival, like most overstimulating thing ever. Was that the first time that you had performed in front of that many people? Like, because obviously TV is millions, but like you're not seeing them all.
1: Yeah, like 400 people in the studio. Yeah.
0: Yeah.
1: Yeah, no, that was by far the most people I'd ever performed in front of at that point. And I was so nervous. And but it was just so much fun. And Josh was so cool that night. He was cool when I was on the show, and he came and visited me for top three to sing Your Man with me. And now 15 years later, he joined me on this 15 record. So love that guy. What a dude.
0: How many times do you think you guys have sang that together over the years?
1: Once at CMA Fest.
0: Yeah.
1: Once top three visit in North Carolina. And then, this record, we haven't done it much. So.
0: Whoa.
1: I don't know.
0: Like you kind of think about it over the years. You guys have become friends. So it's like maybe it has happened more than I've known. But yeah, it hasn't.
1: No, I mean, it's his song, you know. Yeah. And we haven't like toured together. We've done shows together. But
0: right.
1: But yeah, I don't think it's happened much more than that. So.
0: Yeah, so we really are getting that little lightning in a bottle and getting to actually have it for everybody now, which is so cool.
1: Yeah, it's pretty cool. I will say for Your Man, for this song, when I auditioned, for some reason I said Baby Lock Them Doors. And that stuck with a lot of people. If you see people singing Your Man online, for some reason a lot of people say Them Doors too now. But I talked to Josh. I said, man, it has to be right. So let's do The Door.
0: I wish that you did the wrong words on the official record.
1: That would have been amazing. You can redo it in when you're recording it for a record. You can do it a few times. So I had no excuse to get it wrong this time.
0: You had to get it right.
2: 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There's a whole lot more just ahead with Scotty McCreary.
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9: Overnight, expect a clear sky with a low of 56. Tomorrow, Tuesday, will be very warm with lots of sunshine and a high of 83. Tomorrow night, clouds will increase with a few showers, remaining warm with a low of 67. With your AccuWeather forecast, I'm meteorologist Jason Caterina. 100.7
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1: Hey, it's Big D and Bubba. Tomorrow on the show, so excited, Tyler Nance is dropping by the studio to play some new music for you. Gonna be awesome.
2: Plus, we're all getting ready for the World Cup. 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Probably not as good as you think. And your tasty tweets, it's all tomorrow with Big D and Bubba.

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1: I mean, a lot of the songs I'm writing right now have that kind of looking back, nostalgic kind of reminiscing vibe to it.
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0: Country. I'm Elena. Scotty McCreary is here hosting. We're getting to hang out and talk about all the things. And obviously, yes, we are getting pretty nostalgic this week because we're talking a lot about the retrospective album 15 that's coming out next month. Scotty, when you are living in this time of your life where you are being so reflective of your past and living in this space right now, how is that affecting your creativity in the music that you're writing right now?
1: Yeah, I think it's I think that attitude is kind of going into the songwriting of being thankful and kind of looking back and smelling the roses. I mean, a lot of the songs I'm writing right now have that kind of looking back, nostalgia, yeah, kind of reminiscing vibe to it. I mean, even Bottle Rockets was kind of that way. So sure. I think that's just the state that I'm in. And we'll see. I'm sure I'm still going to try and write a few sad songs because I love them, you know.
0: Good.
1: And write a few, like, let's go have a big time on the beach kind of songs because I love doing that. But for the most part, I think that attitude is kind of seeping into the songwriting.
0: And are you working with the same people that you tend to kind of collaborate with for what you're working on now?
1: Yeah, you know, I think that's another thing that I've found in the last 15 years. It's important to try new things, and I do, and I love still meeting new writers, meeting new people, and trying to see, oh, let's see if this is a cool vibe, or let's see what this is. But I think just as important as doing that is and trying new things, I think it's also important to know your people, know who gets you, know what you want to say, know about your life and your family and your friends, and they can kind of pull that out of you in the writer's room. So I tend to stick to my people a lot when I'm writing. Try new things, sure, but I know who my folks are, and I love writing with them for that reason.
0: Are your people mostly in the same space of life that you're in, or are you all kind of in different spots?
1: All different spots. Yes. There's some of them that are pretty much right along with me, close to the same age, newly married. And a lot of them are older than me and have kind of had the wisdom of 30 years in the music business as opposed to 15. Yeah. And, you know, can just when I think I've got something figured out, they're like, oh, no, no, no, and can give me a little advice there. So yeah, I think it's important to have both.
2: Don't go anywhere. More Backstage Country is next with Scotty McCreary.
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10: Overnight, expect a clear sky with a low of 56. Tomorrow, Tuesday, will be very warm with lots of sunshine and a high of 83. Tomorrow night, clouds will increase with a few showers, remaining warm with a low of 67. With your AccuWeather forecast, I'm meteorologist Jason Caterina.
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0: Okay, that was a great first day with Scotty McCreary here on Backstage Country. I'm Elena. Buddy, you up for another day of this?
1: Oh, you know it. I wouldn't miss it. Now I'm having so much fun hanging out with you, with y'all, the listeners, just telling stories. I'll be back tomorrow for more of that. More stories about the songs, what's happening on the road, and a whole lot more.
0: Woo, we can't wait.

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2: Hey there, it's Elena, and welcome to a brand new week of Backstage Country with a brand new host. He was the season 10 winner of American Idol. He's got 7 number one songs, 3 number one albums, 2 CMT awards, and 1 from the ACMs. He was inducted into the North Carolina Music Hall of Fame in 2023, and in 2024, he was inducted into the Grand Ole Opry by Josh Turner and Randy Travis after being invited by Garth Brooks, which is like such a crazy sentence. Very casual. He has just announced 15, a retrospective album of his last 15 years, and it's coming out next month. Big breath here. Scotty McCreery, welcome.
3: What's going on, Elena? I am so ready for this. It's always good to see you. Always good to chat with you. Just happy to be here hanging with you and all the amazing listeners. I got a lot of stories to tell behind my music and everything else from the road, so can't wait.
2: Don't I know it? 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Scotty McCreery's hosting all week long on Backstage Country, so let's go.

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0: Scotty McCreary is your host this week, and we are feeling very nostalgic. Next month, you're going to be releasing your new retrospective album, 15. You know, it's 15 years that you have been doing this and that we have known you and just watched you grow up and everything. But was 15 always kind of the celebration that you anticipated having?
1: Yeah, I don't know. I'm not sure I was ever looking ahead that far, you know, when I was just getting started. But I think for me at this point, it just feels like a good stopping point to stop and smell the roses, appreciate the last 15 years, the highs and the lows. You know, it hasn't all been, great, but just kind of seeing how far we've come. And like you said, you kind of watched me grow up. Everybody met me when I was 16 years old, and now at 32 with the family, I mean, it's a lot of life has happened. So sometimes I think it's good to kind of stop, take a breath, and appreciate things.
0: Yeah, and I think that's going to be such a cool way to have this as part of your musical catalog. Like when you look at it 20 years from now and you go back and you're like, oh, there's the moment that I kind of like stepped back and reminisced about everything and appreciated what had happened. Because a lot of times in this crazy business, like you don't do that. You don't have the opportunity to actually stop and look at everything, right?
1: Yeah, you're 100% right. And I'm kind of really appreciative that my label was willing to go along with me on this project. And yeah, it pretty much is a go, go, go business, you know, and especially now more than ever, people are just putting songs out, it feels like, every week. But
0: yeah.
1: I can be a little old school like that. And I think, you know, for me, this just felt like an important thing to do. So I'm glad I'm getting to do it.
0: Was there ever a conversation of like, wait, do we wait to do this until 16? Because then my career will be as old as I was when I started things.
1: Well, that's actually crazy to think about. Yeah.
0: Right.
1: Yeah, half my life. So, yeah, mate, that conversation didn't happen until you said it right now. That would have been wild, too.
2: 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There's a whole lot more just ahead with Scotty McCreary.
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2: Weather. Overnight, expect a clear sky with a low of 56. Tomorrow, Tuesday, will be very warm with lots of sunshine and a high of 83. Tomorrow night, clouds will increase with a few showers, remaining warm with a low of 67. With your AccuWeather forecast, I'm meteorologist Jason Caterina. 100.7
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1: Hey, it's Big D and Bubba. Tomorrow on the show, so excited, Tyler Nance is dropping by the studio to play some new music for you. Gonna be awesome.
2: 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Probably not as good as you think. 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

0: up this hour with Elena Smith and Scotty McCreary.
1: Could only do what I could do. You know, I was 17 and, yeah. 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

0: Sage Country. Scotty McCreary is your host this week, and we are feeling very nostalgic. Next month, you're going to be releasing your new retrospective album, 15. When you listen back to the first two albums, let's say, since the third is where it really kind of turned around, do you feel like you even recognize that voice, that man, that kid?
1: The second album, a little bit. I mean, I was more confident for the second record. The first record, I really, I know some people still have a lot of love for it, but for me, I cringed a little bit when I hear it.
0: Yeah.
1: Like, just the songs, the how I was singing and things, it just... I mean, I'm glad I grew up a little bit, but, you know, I could only do what I could do. You know, I was 17 and you know, that's where I was at in life. But yeah, I don't listen to or sing a lot of those songs anymore.
0: I can imagine, because anything that I did on the radio like 10 years ago, if I hear it, I am like, that is Minnie Mouse. Who was that? Get it out of my ears.
1: Oh,
0: I don't want to hear it.
1: Yeah, you get it.
0: I get it for sure, but God bless you. I mean, I can't imagine my teenage years, like, you know, being and having that digital footprint out there and being able to look. And, I don't blame you for not wanting to, but, you know, you have so much now, obviously, to look back at and far removed from that. You had mentioned earlier Five More Minutes, which is one of the songs that is on this retrospective album. It's because of this that I found out that song inspired two Hallmark holiday movies. I don't know how I missed that. Like, I've seen those movies, like, I know they exist, but I didn't realize it was actually a direct correlation. So I've been really curious, how did you find out that your song inspired movies?
1: Yeah, well, there were like meetings and all sorts of stuff that kind of went on to make that happen. And I don't know. I think they were interested in the song and the story and kind of the impact that the song had. And we thought there could be an angle to make a movie about this and, you know, taking the time to spend that, you know, those five more minutes with your loved ones. And holidays brings out those emotions. So they were all about it. And I think the first one came out around when COVID was still happening. And they were like, well, you should come up and act in it. But I would have had to quarantine for like 2 weeks in Canada before. So... But man, we're still busy on the road, so yeah. But I am executive producer on that. Like, it's pretty crazy, all that. But yeah, it was cool to hear the music and see how it could inspire something totally different than what we were thinking of when we wrote the song in 2015.
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16: Overnight, expect a clear sky with a low of 56. Tomorrow, Tuesday, will be very warm with lots of sunshine and a high of 83. Tomorrow night, clouds will increase with a few showers, remaining warm with a low of 67. With your AccuWeather forecast, I'm meteorologist Jason Caterina.
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1: Hey there, it's Elena, and welcome to a brand new week of Backstage Country with a brand new host. He was the season 10 winner of American Idol. He's got 7 number one songs, 3 number one albums, 2 CMT awards, and 1 from the ACMs. He was inducted into the North Carolina Music Hall of Fame in 2023, and in 2024, he was inducted into the Grand Ole Opry by Josh Turner and Randy Travis after being invited by Garth Brooks, which is like such a crazy sentence. He has just announced 15, a retrospective album of his last 15 years, and it's coming out next month. Scotty McCreary, welcome.
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1: 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Scotty McCreary's hosting all week long on Backstage Country, so let's go. 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
3: 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It's Brendan Laverty from FX Caprera Honda. Summer in the North Country is way too short to waste standing at the gas pump. You've got places to be. The river, the lake.
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From Henderson to Evans Mills, this is New Country 100.7 The Eagle.

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1: Hey, it's Big D and Bubba. 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Gonna be awesome.
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1: Hey there, it's Elena, and welcome to a brand new week of Backstage Country with a brand new host. He was the season 10 winner of American Idol. He's got 7 number one songs, 3 number one albums, 2 CMT awards, and 1 from the ACMs. He was inducted into the North Carolina Music Hall of Fame in 2023, and in 2024, he was inducted into the Grand Ole Opry by Josh Turner and Randy Travis after being invited by Garth Brooks, which is like such a crazy sentence. He has just announced 15, a retrospective album of his last 15 years, and it's coming out next month. Scotty McCreary, welcome.
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1: 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Scotty McCreary is hosting all week long on Backstage Country. So let's go.
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1: Hey, it's Big D and Bubba. 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Gonna be awesome.
2: Plus, we're getting ready for the World Cup. How well do you know your soccer? 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
3: 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Hey, it's Luke Aubin at FX Caprera Honda. When the weather finally breaks in the North Country, what do you want to be driving? Something with the top down? Something with a little rumble?
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1: Hey there, it's Elena, and welcome to a brand new week of Backstage Country with a brand new host. He was the season 10 winner of American Idol. He's got 7 number one songs, 3 number one albums, 2 CMT awards, and 1 from the ACMs. He was inducted into the North Carolina Music Hall of Fame in 2023, and in 2024, he was inducted into the Grand Ole Opry by Josh Turner and Randy Travis after being invited by Garth Brooks, which is like such a crazy sentence. He has just announced 15, a retrospective album of his last 15 years, and it's coming out next month. Scotty McCreary, welcome.
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1: 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Scotty McCreary's hosting all week long on Backstage Country, so let's go.
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1: Hey, it's Big D and Bubba. 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Tyler Nance is dropping by the studio to play some new music for you. 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
1: Hey there, it's Elena, and welcome to a brand new week of Backstage Country with a brand new host. He was the season 10 winner of American Idol. He's got 7 number one songs, 3 number one albums, 2 CMT awards, and 1 from the ACMs. He was inducted into the North Carolina Music Hall of Fame in 2023, and in 2024, he was inducted into the Grand Ole Opry by Josh Turner and Randy Travis after being invited by Garth Brooks, which is like such a crazy sentence. He has just announced 15, a retrospective album of his last 15 years, and it's coming out next month. Scotty McCreary, welcome.
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1: 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Scotty McCreary's hosting all week long on Backstage Country. 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
3: 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It's Brendan Laverty from FX Caprera Honda. Summer in the North Country is way too short to waste standing at the gas pump. 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The river.
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1: Hey, it's Big D and Bubba. 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
1: Hey there, it's Elena, and welcome to a brand new week of Backstage Country with a brand new host. He was the season 10 winner of American Idol. He's got 7 number one songs, 3 number one albums, 2 CMT awards, and 1 from the ACMs. He was inducted into the North Carolina Music Hall of Fame in 2023, and in 2024, he was inducted into the Grand Ole Opry by Josh Turner and Randy Travis after being invited by Garth Brooks, which is like such a crazy sentence. He has just announced 15, a retrospective album of his last 15 years, and it's coming out next month. Scotty McCreary, welcome.
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me tell you, she was the prettiest thing I'd ever seen in a pair of boots. 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And that's when I realized that she was every cowboy's dream come true.

0: Bubba tomorrow on the show. So excited. Tyler Nance is dropping by the studio to play some new music for you. Going to be awesome.
1: Plus, we're getting ready for the World Cup. How well do you know your soccer? Probably not as good as you think. And your tasty tweets. It's all tomorrow with Big D and Bubba.
2: What are you driving this summer? Hey, it's Luke Aubin at FX Caprera Honda. When the weather finally breaks in the North Country, what do you want to be driving? Something with the top down? Something with a little...
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0: and Bubba before the show show.
1: All right, dude. So I need to ask you if you want to be a part of this. I kind of said, yeah, I think you might be.
2: Okay.
1: I was approached to ask if you and I would be in a demolition derby.
2: Yes.
1: Where
2: we
1: would have our own cars. We wouldn't be in the same car. That's weird. We'd have our own cars, and we would be in a demo derby.
2: Can I be number 17?
1: No, because I am.
3: Can we have two number 17s?
1: 17,
3: 17. They're going to get crashed up anyway,
2: 17A
3: right?
2: And 17B.
3: Or 17B so, and 17D.
2: Even better.
1: Steven says it good. So, Jason, our bud Jason Greider, Jason goes, hey, you guys want to do this? He goes, I know it's kind of a crazy idea. There's two openings. And I was like, yes. I'm pretty sure. I said, my first question was?
2: What?
1: My first question was, are the doors welded?
2: Can Big D enter the vehicle other than through the window?
1: He goes, I'm actually going to write that down and ask them.
3: Do they usually weld the doors?
1: I don't know.
3: Like the old Dukes of Hazzard,
2: the reason the General Lee had that was because, you know, it was...
1: fortifies the doors.
2: Yeah.
3: Oh.
1: So, I don't know. Can we paint it a little bit? Wouldn't it be fun to kind of spray paint something on it?
2: Yeah.
1: And I also said, do we have to sign something? Like
2: waivers?
1: Yeah.
2: Yeah, of course you do.
3: I was going to inquire if your insurance policies were up to date.
1: Yeah. I was going to say, I don't know. Like, there are some pilots, things that we can't.
2: If we can fly an airplane.
3: Have you bequeathed the show to me and Garrett and Schaefer?
1: So anyway, all right. So working the deep. You in?
2: Yeah, I'm totally in. You know I would love. And so we're going to get the cars. We don't have to put money in or anything?
1: No, dude. We're just showing up just...
2: Yes.
1: As long as the door is open.
2: Yes.
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0: and Bubba before the show.
1: What are you and Carson doing, Bubba?
2: She is my my gatekeeper. I love what we have gone into. The other day, sat down with her and I said, okay, look, here's all the people that like me on the dating apps.
1: Thank you, Carson. Thank you for doing this.
3: I have decided we cannot leave Bubba to his own devices.
1: No.
3: So I am going to, I get first look. I get right of first refusal with his dates that I have a science that there are three photos. They all have sunglasses. She doesn't want you to see her eyes because she's not actually the age she says she is in her profile. Oh, she's standing far away with a llama?
2: No. Wow. I like the llama girl, though. She had a llama.
3: She had a llama, but we couldn't see her. Yeah, we saw you were brought in by the llama. You know what she doesn't have at her house? She doesn't have the llama there.
1: Yeah.
2: You don't know this. That might be her pet llama.
1: I'm glad
2: the llama.
1: I'm glad you're stepping in. He'll send me pictures, and I'll be like, no, dude, this looks like a girl when you walk in to a restaurant, ask you how many's in your party. Like, that is not... You don't want this too young.
2: Maybe I do. I don't know. Who knows? Know. Okay. But it's great because now it's, you know, like I have my inclinations where I go, yeah, no, that's not a good fit for me. That's not a good fit, whatever. And then I have the ones that are like marginal and I'm like, I don't know which way to go. Do I swipe back and match with them or whatever? So now it's cut. Hold on, let me get the echo. Cut by Carson. And then, like, I let her go through, and she whittles them down. And we took a whole bunch, and we got it down to, what, like, four people?
3: Four. And I even put them in the order, which ones he's going to reach out to first, because number one is who I think he has the best chance of, A, finding that she's real, and she looks like her pictures, and B, is normal-ish.
1: Yes.
3: And there's some... Yes. Sorry, ladies, because I can tell it with guys, too. We can read it in the faces of people that, ooh, this is going to be unhinged.
1: Yeah.
2: She's like, this one's crazy. This one's very angry. This one's this. This one's so, yeah, she's going to now be... So you can't be mad at me if
1: what
2: I
1: a side
2: don't
1: hustle.
2: Back.
1: This is a side hustle for you, Carson. It truly is. You can branch out.
2: You should.
1: You can do this for other guys.
4: You should charge.
3: Yes. All righty. Find me on Insta. Shoot me, and I'll give you my Venmo.
2: Carson on air.
0: Well.

0: Big D and Bubba before the show.
1: Hey, Big D and Bubba. My name's Valerie. I work at the kennel. And my puppies, when I'm in the nursery, love when you do your sea shanties. And Henry, the little boy, was asking if he could hear that one more time because he just loves y'all so much.
2: Oh, yeah. So, okay, this is probably a first. It's a request by puppies to hear our sea shanty jingle.
1: They love it. They get so excited. They run around their cage and they get so happy. And they just, Hank is the one I sent a picture of a couple weeks ago, and he just would love to hear it. As a matter of fact, you can hear them all barking now.
3: Bubba, I mean, we have to play the request.
2: Yeah. For the puppies. Here we go.
1: Okay, so the Pomeranian Hank, thank you so much.
2: Wait, I'm sorry, for the Pomeranian Hank, is that what you said?
1: Well, we call him either Henry or Hank, and he's 7 weeks old today. And he is so happy when you play your sea shanties. He just plays even harder. So.
2: All right. Well,
1: we love you guys so much. You make our day.
2: Thank you. You made our day. Thank you. And for the Pomeranian Hank, here we go.

0: and Bubba before the show show.
1: So we're getting ready for the final show for Alan Jackson, Saturday, June 27th, with George Strait. I'm literally, truly, everyone's going to be there. George Strait, Luke Bryan. I wouldn't be surprised if Willie Nelson shows up. Luke Combs, Riley Green, Cody Johnson. It's going to be a while.
2: It's the kind of thing that usually happens whenever somebody huge passes.
1: Yes, yes.
2: Like George Jones passes away. The difference is we get to celebrate Alan while he's alive.
1: Yeah. All right, so I have a bud of mine who is a overly huge fan of Alan Jackson. Like, kind of, like, he has posters and stuff in his room.
3: In his house.
1: But anyway, he turned me on. So in 1987, Alan cut a pre-debut demo called New Traditional. It's extremely rare. It was only released in Japan.
2: What?
1: It's only in Japan.
2: Does your friend have it?
1: He has it. I brought it. Here's some of the cuts off of it. Now, why it was only released in Japan is, I have no idea. But if you're a big Alan Jackson fan, like, you probably have your copy of it.
2: Does he sing on it?
1: I don't know. I kind of like this.

0: voice sounds older. Like, I thought,
1: I know, it's weird. It's like,
2: yeah.
3: Another go round.
1: You can still tell it's Alan Jackson, but it's like backwards. It's
0: Like, I thought he would sound younger. I mean, this is 87.

0: heard any of this in my entire life.
1: Imagine people in Japan are like, maybe that's why there's like people who name kids like Alan, you know, like, you're like, you're Japanese, your name's Alan? Yeah, because my mom listened to this extremely rare CD.
2: You're always so cold to me, darling. What have I done wrong?
3: Yeah, the quality is not great either, like the production on it.
1: Yeah. Pretty rare. He's excited. He wanted me to share that with you. But Alan Jackson, Nissan Stadium, Nashville. It's going to be a pretty special night, June 27th.

0: Show.
1: Hi. I just wanted to call and tell you guys are amazing. I listen to you guys every day on my way to work. You guys have gotten me through some rough spots, so I just wanted to say thank you.
2: We got you through some rough spots. First of all, thank you for calling to tell us this. But what do you mean? Like, what kind of rough spots? Like, we just get your mind off of stuff?
1: Yeah, life gets you down sometimes. You guys have always been there, so...
2: Oh my gosh, that's the best. Honestly, that's the whole reason we're here, is escapism. And, we understand the world's tugging at you in all these really uncomfortable ways pretty much all the time. And if you can get away from that for a little bit and put your ears on us for a while and we can distract you, that's kind of our mission. So that, I mean, this may be the nicest and bestest thing anyone has ever said. So thank you.
1: Well, thank you, guys, and I hope you guys have a great day.
2: We will. Now, you're awesome.
1: Thank you.
2: Thanks. Bye-bye.
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3: 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We're back. 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

0: starting the day off with the Big D and Bubba before the show show.
1: So, Bubba, who is your friend who wants to meet Carson?
2: I have a friend. It was somebody that I met on the dating apps right whenever I first got on. And she's super cool. We just never, we never dated. Like, you know what I mean? It was just somebody that you end up becoming a friend with.
1: Mm-hmm. Yeah.
2: So, anyway, she reached out because she saw that Carson was at some concert. And she was like, I was at that concert and I need new friends. So, maybe you should have me and Carson hang out.
1: You don't think this is weird?
2: Do
3: Bubba's
2: I think it's
3: trying
2: weird?
3: To set me up on a play date, basically.
2: Kinda, yeah. But this person's So this person is like my normal concert go-to hangout person is getting married, so I'm gonna be out here all by myself. And I'm like, you know what? That actually is a pretty good fit for Carson. You'd have somebody to go to all the concerts with. Mm-hmm. That would be different than the ones that you always go to the concerts with.
3: I mean, to be fair, I was at that show alone.
2: Did she reach out?
3: She has not. But here's the red flag for me. Is she said something to Bubba about she seems almost as cool as I am.
2: I was making a joke, or she was making a joke, and I left it on there. Mm-hmm. I did a screenshot and sent it to her.
3: Yeah, I was like, we'll see about that, ma'am. We'll see. Now it's a competition.
1: Oh.
3: Yeah, now it's now this play date has turned into... like the Olympics.
2: There's
3: going to
2: be ribbons handed out and
3: basically,
2: everything.
3: Yeah. It's going to be a one-upping. Like, oh, you think you're hard? All right, were you at this show? Where were you sitting? Like, that's... It's already gone downhill, Bubba.
2: No,
3: I've already seen this entire future.
2: There is no one that can concert a concert like you.
1: True.
2: And this is... People have no idea. Carson has all the hacks to get into the front.
1: Oh, my God.
2: Whether it's the front row or the front center, like third row.
1: You want to be on stage playing? Bass, guitar, she'll figure it
2: out. You need to talk to Carson. I mean, there is nobody that knows the hacks like her. So I will say this. You said as cool as you. She said as cool as you or something like that.
3: She said she seems almost as cool as me.
2: Yeah, she said almost.
3: Challenge accepted. No. I'll go on your play date, Bubba.

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2: The
1: Eagle.
2: What's happening in North Country News. A camper filled with carbon monoxide from a nearby generator has sent three people to a hospital in St. Lawrence County. The Potsdam Fire Department says they were called out Friday morning to the camper along State Route 11B. A fire department spokesman says when you're using a generator, you need to make sure that it's away from any structures and that the wind direction is going away from any structures. He also recommends CO detectors and smoke detectors in your camper. Four people from Ogdensburg are facing drug and weapons charges. Ogdensburg City Police say they served a warrant at a home on Grove Street on Saturday, and they allege they found fentanyl, meth, and a whole bunch of pills, plus metal knuckles, butterfly knives, a switchblade, and tasers. They also say they found about $3,600 in cash. The names of the four people charged are Christopher Tyrell, Alicia Tricky, Trevor Martin, and Dominic Mashaw. Police say Martin was being held without bail, but the others have been released. With the state on the brink of enacting a one-year moratorium on new data centers if the governor signs the legislature's approval of it, some local officials say it sends a mixed message to developers for communities that may want the data centers. Assemblyman Scott Gray tells 7 News with data center projects being considered for Messina, he thinks it should be up to the community. After 14 years in business, Vito's Gourmet at Public Square is closing up shop. Owner Todd Tarzia publicly announced Monday that he's retiring and closing the restaurant, although he did apparently inform his staff last week. Tomorrow will be Vito's Gourmet's last day. There's no word yet on what would go into the space. As for Tarzia, he says he has no specific plans for retirement. With North Country News, I'm Claire Beverly.
1: Big D and Bubba will be right back on the Eagle.

0: So if your current ride drinks gas like it's the last call, maybe it's time to trade up. 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
2: North Country weather.
3: Today will be very warm with plenty of sunshine and a high of 83. Tonight, expect increasing clouds with a couple of showers and a low of 67. Tomorrow will be mostly cloudy and humid with a thunderstorm in the afternoon reaching a high of 79. With your AccuWeather forecast, I'm meteorologist Joe Lundberg.
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3: It was
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3: It was great. 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
6: Today will be very warm with plenty of sunshine and a high of 83. Tonight, expect increasing clouds with a couple of showers and a low of 67. Tomorrow will be mostly cloudy and humid with a thunderstorm in the afternoon reaching a high of 79. With your AccuWeather forecast, I'm meteorologist Joe Lundberg.
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8: 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Let's get this day going. It's Big D and Bubba.

this morning, Tyler Nance. Wind up missing you. Tyler Nance is going to be in the studio. He's got new music. He'll be performing for you in the studio. That is just about an hour away from right now.

0: Andrew says, I like to hold a hide and seek tournament, but man, good players are hard to find.
1: Megan says, parenthood is wild. You can be sick, exhausted, doom scrolling the news, and still have to play The Floor is Lava.
0: Brian says, I just saved a bunch of money on my car insurance by switching into reverse and leaving the scene.
1: And Alexis tweets, before I die, I'm going to eat a big bag of unpopped popcorn. That should make the cremation a little more interesting.
0: All right. Got a good tweet? Tag it. Tag us. We'll see it at Big D and Bubba.
2: Tweet, tweet. That's Tasty Tweet.
3: Big D and Bubba's Tasty Tweet.
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1: What are you wanting to bring up, Bubba?
0: Oh, I want to say a shout out to Jason, a guy that I met today at the gas station before getting to work. It was cool because, like, he had a little alien sticker on the back of his window of his truck, and we're sitting there, you know, you're kind of facing each other. And I was like, "Yeah, your alien's awesome." And he's like, "Oh, thanks, man. What do you think about all the stuff?" And I'm like, "Oh, it's a bunch of nothing burgers. It's a bunch of, you know, they're putting out the flare and going, 'Oh, look, here's a UFO.'" And you were just talking about the aliens dot, what is it, .gov or whatever.
1: Yeah.
0: Where it was like the big troll. And
1: yeah.
0: So then we started talking about, now this is great because it's at the gas pump. We started talking about, like, what do you think? Do you think they're here or not? And, like, we both were in agreement. Yeah, they're here. They've been here for a long time. They might have been here before us. Who knows? But then the interesting thing was we started talking about the underwater aliens and all of that kind of stuff. And we're like, you know, what if they're not here for us? What if we're just kind of in the way and they're here for our water because their planet doesn't have, like, ample water supply?
1: Uh-huh.
0: And so we started talking about that because I'm sure you've seen, like, the videos of the water spouts.
1: I've seen water spouts.
0: Well, there's some videos you can see where it's like the water spout is going up to a glowing orb, not a cloud. Like, just weird stuff like that. And so we started talking about that, and then we started talking about the groundwater.
1: Jeez, how big is this gas tank of yours?
0: Dude, you just, well, I mean, we filled up and kept talking.
1: Yeah.
0: And then started talking about how the Earth has tilted almost 32 inches because we've been messing with, I'm like, yeah, something is off. They've got to, anyway.
1: You got, you and Jason at a book club together now?
0: We're going to be, yeah. So
1: Sounds like it.
0: We should have swapped numbers because we've
1: been like Fight Club where Jason doesn't really exist? It was just you talking to yourself.

0: still breathing.
1: Megan Maroney, Am I Okay? With Big D and Bubba.
2: Man, I found my favorite new toy. It's goes into your paper airplane and is a little engine for your paper airplane.
1: What?
2: It's battery powered and it's super light, and you make your paper airplane, and it has like a little line that attaches in the middle of it where the crease is.
1: Like a little stick or something?
2: Yeah, yeah. Okay. And then on the end of it is a little propeller.
1: So it's a pusher, not a puller?
2: It's a pusher, yep. Okay. And you throw it, and they have another version. It's a little more expensive. It has an app on your phone, and you can actually control it.
1: All right. So, wow.
2: Yeah.
1: Wow.
2: And they're like $40, I think. Maybe the cheapest one is $20.
1: How is it not back heavy, like tail heavy?
2: I don't know, man. They figured it out. Well, it's got the front end's got some weight to it too.
1: Oh, like on the little stick?
2: Yeah, yeah, yeah.
1: Okay.
2: But
1: to offset the motor.
2: Power Up Toys. Yes, Bubba. 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
1: Dude,
2: if you're looking for something, that'd be fun to do.
1: Think about that. Yeah, we should do it. You remember we did the paper airplane thing way back when?
2: Yeah, this would be a little cheat. And even better, what a great fun thing to do with your kids in the summer.
1: I just can't believe you can actually steer it and fly it.
2: The more expensive one you can. And also, they have folding tutorials. Because, like, man.
1: I need that.
2: Man, we always had that one guy in school who could make a really good airplane. And then and we'd all...
1: The ones that could do tricks. Oh, what do you want to do? You want to do roll? Okay. You wanted to do this? Yeah, okay. I got that.
2: Anyway, check it out. 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

0: That's Riley Green and Change My Mind with Big D and Bubba.
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0: We've talked about this a bunch. 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Well, right now, you can let them see your face. You can even do little video clips.
1: Yeah.
0: So it could be the kids going, hey, Grandma, hey, Grandpa. 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
1: How was He-Man? You went to the theater, right?
0: I did. It was awesome.
1: Did you get the Castle Grayskull?
0: No, I forgot.
1: Popcorn thing?
0: I forgot because I'm bringing in my own candy.
1: Because I'm bringing in my own candy and my own beer and my own rack of ribs and my own pulled pork.
0: Dude, I just stopped at the store because they get the big bags, the same thing, and it's just, like, yeah, it's not $25.
1: So you liked it? First off, how was the movie? I haven't been to a movie in a long time. What's the
0: theater? Is great. Theater is wonderful. It's exactly the same. It's the experience.
1: I hear people are kind of coming back.
0: It was, you know, for a Monday night, it was kind of crowded.
1: Yeah,
0: it was probably half full. Which, Monday night, you wouldn't think anybody would be there, but there was a good...
1: Was anyone dressed up as He-Man? Were there, like, cosplaying guys?
0: Nobody was dressed up. There was only one person there, and he had on a Skeletor t-shirt. That one person that had a shirt on.
1: His name
0: was Bubba.
1: But
0: it was awesome, dude. It was really good. And I will say, Tila, a lot of people are, like, hating on Tila. Like, why'd she have to be the hero and this and that? She had to keep him alive. Adam didn't know what he was doing at first.
1: Is this a spoiler we should have had over there?
0: No, there's a lot of people online that are just bashing it, saying, oh, they're making it to where she's stronger than him. No, she is in the beginning because he's not a hero yet. He's some dude on Earth.
1: Okay.
0: In a cubicle, hating his life.
1: You sure you didn't cosplay? A little bit?
0: I told you, I wore the t-shirt, the Skeletor t-shirt.
1: Oh, that was you. Oh, okay.
0: But yeah, it was really good, and it was fun. You know, it kind of... If you like the Guardians of the Galaxy movies, you're going to love He-Man, Masters of the Universe.
1: I did like those.
0: Yeah.
1: So I was talking with Shooter Jennings about it. He's a off-the-charts fan of He-Man.
0: I didn't know that.
1: Oh, yeah. And so he and I were going back and forth about it. He's seen it, like, several times. He's all about it.
0: He's already seen it several times?
1: Yeah.
0: Wow.
1: Yeah, he loves it.
0: Yeah, it was really good. I think it's great, too, because, I mean, again, I know we talked about it on the show. The whole idea of He-Man was literally a cartoon vehicle to sell toys, just like the Transformers and all that. And we bought it like crazy. And
1: I had every one of them.
0: I think they're going to sell a bunch more toys.
1: Yeah, I still have mine.
0: Do you really?
1: Oh, yeah.
0: Somewhere. Now's the time to find them and put them on eBay. Make you some money.
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4: Today will be very warm with plenty of sunshine and a high of 83. Tonight, expect increasing clouds with a couple of showers and a low of 67. Tomorrow will be mostly cloudy and humid with a thunderstorm in the afternoon, reaching a high of 79. With your AccuWeather forecast, I'm meteorologist Joe Lundberg. 100.7
5: The Eagle. Hey, it's Big D and Bubba on New Country 100.7 The Eagle. And you wouldn't have it any other way, right? Good morning. It's Big D and Bubba.

0: Don't tell me. It's Jason Aldean with Big D and Bubba.
1: Check it out. It's a text being put up.
2: Facebook shout out.
1: Email, mail, or messenger pigeon.
2: Time to check the messages.
0: I'm going through some texts here. This one, Bubba, are you crazy? Why would you let Carson decide who you're going to date? It's not like she has had a good track record with her dating.
3: That's fair. That is fair, though. I mean, hey, they're sweet and salt.
0: Man, look, I love the idea of Cut by Carson. Really do. I am a huge fan. And we have a couple other ones to go through and let you decide if they make the cut. This is great because I'm a softy. I give way too many second chances. And I go, I know this person isn't right for me, but you know what? I'll at least give them the benefit of the doubt.
4: To this person who says that I don't have a successful track record, to the contrary, I don't have a slew of divorces in my wake. I knew when to get out ahead of time. And also, the amount of times Bubba has come to me after telling me about a problem with a woman, and then he goes back. And I had told him, hey, they've shown you who they are. This is a red flag. That's a red flag. No. You're being too picky. And then 4 dates, you were right. Literally all of them. Yeah. 100% success rate with that. I have called all of it.
0: So I am going to continue the Cut by Carson experiment. We'll see how this goes. But yeah, so far, so good. I haven't... The ones that she kept, I have not reached out to.
4: Okay.
0: Just so you know, because I'm like... still giving somebody else their 17th second chance.
5: Oh, of course you are.
0: As soon as that is done, though, I'm going to go back into it.
3: Bob, are you crazy?

0: real fun country. More Big D and Bubba is coming up.
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2: Here's what's happening in North Country News. A camper filled with carbon monoxide from a nearby generator has sent three people to a hospital in St. Lawrence County. The Potsdam Fire Department says they were called out Friday morning to the camper along State Route 11B. A fire department spokesman says when you're using a generator, you need to make sure that it's away from any structures and that the wind direction is going away from any structures. He also recommends CO detectors and smoke detectors in your camper. Four people from Ogdensburg are facing drug and weapons charges. Ogdensburg City Police say they served a warrant at a home on Grove Street on Saturday, and they allege they found fentanyl, meth, and a whole bunch of pills, plus metal knuckles, butterfly knives, a switchblade, and tasers. They also say they found about $3,600 in cash. The names of the four people charged are Christopher Tyrell, Alicia Tricky, Trevor Martin, and Dominic Mashaw. Police say Martin was being held without bail, but the others have been released. With the state on the brink of enacting a one-year moratorium on new data centers if the governor signs the legislature's approval of it, some local officials say it sends a mixed message to developers for communities that may want the data centers. Assemblyman Scott Gray tells 7 News with data center projects being considered for Messina, he thinks it should be up to the community. After 14 years in business, Vito's Gourmet at Public Square is closing up shop. Owner Todd Tarzia publicly announced Monday that he's retiring and closing the restaurant, although he did apparently inform his staff last week. Tomorrow will be Vito's Gourmet's last day. There's no word yet on what would go into the space. As for Tarzia, he says he has no specific plans for retirement. With North Country News, I'm Claire Beverly.
3: Big D and Bubba will be right back on the Eagle.
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3: Today will be very warm with plenty of sunshine and a high of 83. Tonight, expect increasing clouds with a couple of showers and a low of 67. Tomorrow will be mostly cloudy and humid with a thunderstorm in the afternoon reaching a high of 79. With your AccuWeather forecast, I'm meteorologist Joe Lundberg.
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0: and Morgan Wallen. I Can't Love You Anymore with Big D and Bubba.
1: What's going on, Bubba? Good morning.
0: I need advice on a family thing. And everybody's got family, so just kind of pay attention here. I was invited to go. My birthday's coming up. I was invited to go. We have a little group text. And I got a thing. Hey, we want to treat you to sushi on your birthday. How's that sound? And all that. But it didn't come from my kids. It came from my ex-wife. And so, and that's not a big deal because she and I are still friendly. You know, we still, like, we'll go and have lunch and talk about the kids and all that kind of stuff. Like, who's doing what and whatever. So, that's not the problem. But I want to ask, is anybody else coming? It's my birthday. And I'm like...
2: Also, when she says treat you, isn't it your alimony?
1: Oh.
2: This right? Am I wrong?
1: This is a double birthday present.
2: So you're kind of paying for... You're treating her to sushi on your birthday. Well, let's like be
0: getting,
2: honest
0: it's like
2: here.
0: Getting some of the, it's like getting some of that back, though.
1: Was
0: no.
1: it
0: looking at it that way?
2: No, it's not.
0: No, because
1: truly not.
0: I had already
1: it's like using a gift card that you bought yourself.
0: Yes, that is exactly what it's like.
2: And you didn't choose sushi. She suggested the meal. You may want a barbecue for your birthday, but she put it elsewhere.
1: Did she text this to you?
2: Is the fiance?
0: Yes. I don't know. That's what I was going to say.
1: So if I may, she texted you on the phone that you also paid for to go have sushi that she wants. And have you pay for it because you gave her it? It's like giving that kid dollars so he can go pay for his candy for his first time.
0: I didn't reply because I was like, oh, well, you know, let me think about this. You know, I mean, I would love to hang out with my kids on my birthday.
2: Sure.
0: And I really don't have it.
1: Oh, so they'll be there.
0: Yeah, they'll be there. But it was like the other side of it was, you know, do I want sushi? And then it was like, well, if we get sushi, the only reason I'm assuming she's suggesting sushi is because that's what my kids like.
2: Or you could text your children without her on the chat. Be like, hey, guys, would love to see you on my birthday.
0: Man.
2: And just kind of...
0: Divorce is complicated.
2: Oh,
0: it really is.
1: It is
0: such a weird animal. Anyway, if somebody has some advice and you want to reach out, just slide into my DMs at Bubba Radio on...
1: Everyone else does.
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10: Today will be very warm with plenty of sunshine and a high of 83. Tonight, expect increasing clouds with a couple of showers and a low of 67. Tomorrow will be mostly cloudy and humid with a thunderstorm in the afternoon, reaching a high of 79. With your AccuWeather forecast, I'm meteorologist Joe Lundberg. 100.7
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1: Good morning.
0: Morning.
1: My name's Jacob.
0: Hey, Jacob.
1: Hey, I'm the HVAC guy that called you a while back. I want to see how you guys were doing.
0: Oh, well, today it's a little warm.
2: You're the what guy?
0: He's an HVAC guy. He called us a while back, and he wanted to see how we're doing. The HVAC is, it's been, so they had to order, I think, they're ordering a new unit.
2: Yeah.
0: They come here, and they the guys are great, by the way. So great. Thank you all for doing what you're doing.
2: Oh, yeah, yeah. I mean, things happen. Things break. It's a mechanical. It happens.
0: Yeah, so,
2: I
0: get it, man. So, yeah, no, we're getting a repair, and all is good.
1: Alrighty, well,
0: you guys have a good day.
2: You too. Well, thanks for checking. Yeah, for sure. That means a lot.
1: Alright, bye.
2: Okay, bye.
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1: Our friend Tyler Nance in the studio. Mustache and all. Good to see you, brother. How you been?
2: I've been good. Been busy. And
1: what have you been busy with?
2: Radio tour, playing shows.
1: It's the worst, isn't it?
2: It's not bad. It's, you know, kind of...
1: Really?
2: It's what, you know, I signed up for and what I wanted, you know.
1: Good point. Yeah. Yeah, that's a good point. You always see those things that are like, hey, man, if you really hate what's going on in your life right now, you know, 16-year-old would be crazy impressed with what you're doing right now.
2: Exactly. Yeah. I think that's absolutely true.
1: You know, I know you came from a cattle farm, Missouri cattle farm. Is it true that there are regional accents? Bubba talks about how that animals, like a moo in Missouri, is a different moo.
0: Well, theirs is different because it's more of a moo-zuri.
2: I don't know.
3: Oh, boy.
1: Tyler, you can leave if you want.
3: No,
1: we understand. Absolutely. There he goes.
3: Hey, Tyler.
1: There he goes, everyone. Shortest interview ever.
2: No, I love it. That's funny.
0: Animals have accents. Like people do. They have accents and dialects. They've already figured out, like with whales, different whale pods and families have different accents. They have their languages, and they're not the same. Just like we have different languages.
3: So your cows did not have a regional accent, we're hearing.
2: They probably had a Midwesterner accent, which I don't
1: how
2: really...
1: How do they sound? Give us a little bit of that. Yeah, come on. Can you give us some of that?
2: I probably can't. I'm not much of a...
1: Oh, are you embarrassed?
2: Not much of a cow
1: impersonator. You'll sing in front of thousands of people, but you won't move for like 17 listeners?
0: Move for your money!
1: Move! Move, boy. You better move.
3: You changing your mind about radio tour?
0: I'll move for you. What is that? Is that more? That's kind of an Arkansas.
1: And then you got, give us that Connecticut moo, Carson. What you got for us?
3: Moo.
1: See, Carson hates it as much as you do.
3: I know.
1: Very snooty. Moo, moo.
3: Oh, when they try to make me make laser sounds.
0: I was going to say, next up, helicopter sounds.
1: All right, Tyler Nance, before he wants to get out of here, we'll talk some music and touring and all that.
0: We're going to keep him sane.
1: Yeah. Oh. On the way next.

0: for the woman you love. It's Justin Moore with Big D and Bubba coming to you from the Tractor Supply studio. Tractor Supply for life out here.
1: Tyler Nance, Joan Anderson studio. That song.
2: You're amazing.
1: Is
3: wow. Thank you. I appreciate it.
1: I mean,
2: no, I was talking about him with his terrible rendition of your song. Oh, you want?
1: Yeah, here it is. Yeah. This. It might sound crazy, I had a full 3 weeks of this.
2: I thought his impression was like spot on.
1: I have no idea what you're even saying.

0: got that part. That's the only part.
1: the important part.
0: That's all that matters. So you got new song out, huh? You got an album. You got Midwest Memoir out now. Yes, dude, pretty excited.
2: So we're pushing, keeps me sane now, because now that it's had its viral moment, we're like trying to make this all blow up.
1: Yeah.
2: I love this, man. I love this for you, because not everybody, you can't manufacture virality.
1: Yeah, it's kind of unpredictable, I'd say. It's but you know, it's helped me a lot. You know,
2: how are you handling it? I mean,
1: I'm just.
2: Is it weird?
1: It's every day is a little weird, but it's always a cool experience that you know you're experiencing.
2: What's
1: every
2: the
1: day,
2: most surprising thing? Like, I mean, going through like a drive-through or something, and somebody's like, "Hey,"
0: do they recognize a mustache first?
1: I think so. Like, I was just in my hometown, and.
0: Little celebrity.
1: I'm like a McDonald's drive-thru legend, or like a Walmart, local Walmart legend.
0: You're getting free Dairy Queen blizzards.
1: Yeah.
0: You're just getting it all, man.
1: Sometimes, maybe, you know, maybe get some extra fries or something, you know.
2: Mama's out there trying to put a sign up at the entrance to town. Tyler Nance, this is hometown.
0: The birthplace of Tyler Nance.
1: I was getting asked that, too, while I was home, actually.
2: Oh, really?
1: Like, yeah, I'm so for real. They're like,
2: did they give you a key?
1: A key to the big town of 4,500 people.
0: I think it's just, isn't it just like a master lock, just a lock? It's like a combo. There's really no key, Bub. I think it's just that. All right, Tyler, so you got a guitar. Are we going to play some? Are we going to do some music?
1: Yeah.
0: You want to do something? You want to do a little something?
1: Yeah.
0: All right, we'll do that next. Tyler Nance on the way next.

0: Bubba.
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1: Tyler Nance is with us. He's the guy you hear the Keeps Me Sane song on your TikTok and your reels or whatever. Am I going to do it? There it is. Your influences, Keith Whitley, Hank Jr., Everly Brothers, all that kind of stuff. You got a guitar. Are you going to play anything that is reminiscent of that? Or is this, what do you want to do?
2: Man, you know, we were just talking about the Midwest, so I figured I'd play the title track off the Midwest Memoir album.
1: Okay. This Jackson Dean's on this, right?
2: Yeah. There's a bunch of collaborations on the album. Oh, there's the Castellos on the re-edition of Keeps Me Sane.
1: Like them.
2: Then I did the Nothing's What It Seems with Jackson Dean. So,
1: Well, man, knock it out. Here you go. Here's Tyler Nance.

0: Tyler Nance. I love your style, man.
1: Thank you.
0: It always shocks me whenever you start singing. Like, I go, oh, gosh, there it is.
1: I appreciate that.
0: I mean that in a good way, actually. It didn't sound very good. You can find him out on Instagram. He's Tyler Nance Music. And check out the tour on with Gavin Adcock. It's going to be intoxicating.
1: Yeah, and I'm going on tour with Gavin Adcock, and then I'm going to be hitting the road with Charles Wesley Godwin here in the late fall.
0: Good, man.
1: And doing all sorts of crazy stuff. Festivals, playing the Opry.
0: Feeling
1: June
0: good.
1: 16th debut. And,
0: feeling good.
1: Yeah, yes, sir.
0: No, it's good to see you again, brother.
1: Yeah, man.
0: The one and only Tyler Nance.
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1: North Country weather.
2: Today will be very warm with plenty of sunshine and a high of 83. Tonight, expect increasing clouds with a couple of showers and a low of 67. Tomorrow will be mostly cloudy and humid with a thunderstorm in the afternoon, reaching a high of 79. With your AccuWeather forecast, I'm meteorologist Joe Lundberg.
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1: So we have a lady on the hold who is called in. It's her first time to ever listen to the show. Oh, my God. So, ma'am, so
0: first
1: this
0: time
1: is your
0: to
1: first,
0: ever listen?
1: This is your first time ever to listen?
2: Ever. Like,
0: wow.
2: ever.
1: Well, welcome to the family. I wish we were better.
2: No, I think you're good part of the family.
1: Oh,
2: I think
1: good.
2: You're the evil part.
3: We're those cousins you never knew about.
1: Yeah, we're like the cool fat cousins.
2: I like it. Nice. I'm in. We love the state. We love it. So we're traveling down the road. Let's give them a call.
3: Oh, well, thank
2: you.
3: Let's
2: tell them how much we like it.
3: So you like the state. You like the show. Anything you don't like?
2: Anything I don't like. I haven't met anything I don't like yet. You know, when you come here, everything's just chill. Everybody's nice.
3: Yeah.
2: Food's good. You're exercising every day.
3: You're exercising
2: everywhere.
3: Every day. I'm not walking everywhere. All right, hey.
2: Maybe you should hang out with me.
3: Well, yeah, maybe. Well, welcome to town, and welcome to enjoy the state while you're visiting. Spend lots of tax dollars, and thank you.
2: Always, my pleasure.
3: See ya.
2: Keep up the good work.
3: Uh-huh, bye-bye. Could you imagine, like, somebody's first exposure to anything around here is us? Like, they're driving into town,
1: yeah.
3: And they're like, let's put the radio on, yeah. And see what's going on. What are the locals like?
1: Yeah,
3: oh, my gosh.
1: Sorry.

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2: Here's what's happening in North Country News. A camper filled with carbon monoxide from a nearby generator has sent three people to a hospital in St. Lawrence County. The Potsdam Fire Department says they were called out Friday morning to the camper along State Route 11B. A fire department spokesman says when you're using a generator, you need to make sure that it's away from any structures and that the wind direction is going away from any structures. He also recommends CO detectors and smoke detectors in your camper. Four people from Ogdensburg are facing drug and weapons charges. Ogdensburg City Police say they served a warrant at a home on Grove Street on Saturday, and they allege they found fentanyl, meth, and a whole bunch of pills, plus metal knuckles, butterfly knives, a switchblade, and tasers. They also say they found about $3,600 in cash. The names of the four people charged are Christopher Tyrell, Alicia Tricky, Trevor Martin, and Dominic Mashaw. Police say Martin was being held without bail, but the others have been released. With the state on the brink of enacting a one-year moratorium on new data centers if the governor signs the legislature's approval of it, some local officials say it sends a mixed message to developers for communities that may want the data centers. Assemblyman Scott Gray tells 7 News with data center projects being considered for Messina, he thinks it should be up to the community. After 14 years in business, Vito's Gourmet at Public Square is closing up shop. Owner Todd Tarzia publicly announced Monday that he's retiring and closing the restaurant, although he did apparently inform his staff last week. Tomorrow will be Vito's Gourmet's last day. There's no word yet on what would go into the space. As for Tarzia, he says he has no specific plans for retirement. With North Country News, I'm Claire Beverly.
3: Big D and Bubba will be right back on the Eagle.
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6: Today will be very warm with plenty of sunshine and a high of 83. Tonight, expect increasing clouds with a couple of showers and a low of 67. Tomorrow will be mostly cloudy and humid with a thunderstorm in the afternoon reaching a high of 79. With your AccuWeather forecast, I'm meteorologist Joe Lundberg.
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1: Carson's pretty excited, I hear.
2: One of my favorite bands just kicked off a tour we didn't think was going to happen. It's the band Rush, power rock trio who lost their drummer. He died from brain cancer in 2020, and people thought that was the end of the band. And surprise, surprise, a couple months ago, the two remaining guys are like, we're going to do this. And so they kicked off their tour the other night. The set list gets posted. And here I am, my heart's breaking because I couldn't be there. I'm already looking at tickets, though, in other places. And then the internet trolls come out who allegedly are fans of the band. One's like, not the greatest set list. To which someone said,
1: man, be glad they're there.
2: Right? The drummer died of brain cancer. That was like their brother. Mm. They didn't think. They haven't played live in 10 years. We haven't seen them in over a decade. I don't know, man. They didn't play that fifth song off the album from 1984.
1: Not good enough.
2: Oh, my gosh. Yeah. Can everybody just be joy when something good happens? And like in my world, this is, hey, one of your favorite bands you didn't know was going to be a thing, they're actually performing.
1: I'm trying to think if there's a band that I would
0: pay
1: wish
0: for.
1: Would come. Yeah.
3: Yeah, I don't. Yeah. I do like this song.
2: Yeah.
3: I've heard this.
2: Yes, you have. Very popular song, Dave. Yeah.
0: So are you going to go and see them? And who's playing drums for them now?
2: It is a female. I forget her name, but she's phenomenal. She's replacing arguably the greatest drummer of all time. And she's killing the game. And there's going to be, now with her drumming, there will be two women.
0: Is her name Annika?
2: You know, yeah. Oh. So between me and her, two whole women in the arena with Rush. Look at that. We have doubled the population of females at a Rush show.
0: This is actually in their concert.
2: Yeah, they opened a show
0: with this. With South Park?
2: Yep.
3: That's fun.
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5: Today will be very warm with plenty of sunshine and a high of 83. Tonight, expect increasing clouds with a couple of showers and a low of 67. Tomorrow will be mostly cloudy and humid with a thunderstorm in the afternoon reaching a high of 79. With your AccuWeather forecast, I'm meteorologist Joe Lundberg.
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1: Yeah, I was just talking about listening to my dad talk on the phone to something automated, and it's a train wreck. And then I found this on TikTok, pretty great.
2: Hello, thank you for calling Walgreens. How can I help you today?
3: Hi, this is Miriam Jones calling. How are you
2: doing? I'm sorry, I didn't quite catch that. How can I help you today?
3: No problem. I was just asking first how you're doing. Nobody checks in with each other anymore before we start.
2: To help me get you to the right place, just tell me why you're calling today.
3: Yes, so I'm calling to refill a prescription for my husband. We need to pick up a
2: new... Okay, it sounds like you need a refill prescription. Is that right?
3: Yeah, but for Steven, not me. That's my husband, 34 years, next April.
2: Is this about a prescription that's been picked up recently?
3: Well, here's what's funny. So I picked it up last week, but then we were in Durham this week and my nephew got married. Now, I don't know if you've been to an outside wedding in Durham, but if it's the end of May, it can be very hot. It wasn't
2: okay.
3: For this wedding.
2: It sounds like you need a list of locations in Durham. Is that right?
3: No. Steven just left his Lipitor at the Courtyard Marriott he stayed at in Durham. So hopefully whoever stays there next has bad cholesterol so it doesn't go to waste.
2: I can help with that. Can you share your birthday and list the full year like this?
3: Yes.
2: November 5th, 1968.
3: Now, that's funny. Is November 5th your birthday? Is that why you used that?
2: I'm sorry. I didn't quite catch that.
1: Oh, it just goes on and on. And I'm just like, yes, this is what I lived through. I'm finally like, Dad, just stop talking. I'll just take care of it. I'll run down there and talk to them myself.
0: Tell your dad, just go, human, human, human, human, human, human.

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1: She's from Texas, I can tell by the way.
2: You got some Ella news, Carson?
3: Just more of a... If you're trying to get your hands on the Ella Langley perfume, Be Her.
2: Oh, yeah.
3: It is not easy. A friend of mine texted me and asked, is there any chance you got this, that somebody sent it to you?
2: Man, I can't believe a celebrity scent thing is actually working. Normally, no one cares.
3: Everyone's like, yeah, okay. If you go to, she said she's called like four different places trying to get it. When you go to the website, if you go to Ulta and you're trying to order it online, the page errors out. Even though it says Ella Langley, Be Her. They obviously have a listing for it, but they can't keep it on the shelves.
0: Wow.
3: The places that she's gone to.
0: Is this maybe the most popular celebrity scent in a long time, at least in country?
3: That's what she asked me. She said, I don't recall ever seeing this kind of demand perfume.
2: You're right. I just went to
3: Ulta.
2: It's
3: straight up. It's you have to be at the store to try to get it in person.
2: $85.
3: That's the thing, too. Like, there used to be celebrity perfumes you could get at CVS. They were like maybe $18.
0: Yeah. And this
3: is,
0: baby.
3: Right. This is not cheap. And they want to be her. So they're buying Be Her.
2: Oh, this is a pretty funny line. Someone says, I'm not going to spend $85. I'll get the knockoff. If you like Ella Langley, you'll love Megan Maroney. That is pretty funny line, but yeah, well, $85, man, to spray some eye.
0: To be her?
2: Yeah, to be her, that's right.

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1: I love a first cast when the water's glass and the line starts to run.

0: us in the studio earlier this morning. Fun performance and everything of his new song, Midwest Memoir. If you want to check it out, you can take a look on our socials at Big D and Bubba.
1: Did you guys ever go to summer camps when you were a kid growing up?
0: Yeah, sure did. Church camp.
1: Is that the only one you went to?
0: I went to church camp probably 4 years in a row. And it was awesome.
1: Now, is that where you stay there for like a week?
0: Yeah.
1: In like a cabin, the whole deal?
0: Yes. Yeah. Yeah, the guys on one end, the girls on the other. And then like you would do like, you know, arts and crafts and archery and this and that. And then Bible study and the whole deal. It was fun.
1: Did y'all have camp songs?
0: Yeah,
1: you couldn't do the old beer on the wall when at the church camp.
0: No, we did like Father Abraham, Father Abraham, and stuff like that. You know,
1: Father Abraham had many sons,
0: and many sons had Father Abraham. I am one of them. So are you.
1: So let's just praise the Lord. Right,
0: leg, I forgot
1: left
0: that part.
1: Leg, I forgot. And then of course you have if you love Father Abraham, you're gonna really love. Deep and wide, deep and wide. There's a. Then you go wide and deep. No one.
0: I know that one, but I just don't remember it. I mean, there are certain ones like Father Abraham sticks in your head because it's Father Abraham. That's

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1: Rocky Mountain Low.
0: And we're Big D and Bubba.
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2: So with all the the soccer players coming in for the World Cup, dropping into America, into small towns across America, small and large, whatever. People starting to post like the players, like the Norway, you know, having Whataburger or whatever. I was just thinking, what would, if you guys had a World Cup team at your house staying as you're hosting, what American food or restaurant would you give them? Like, what says, man, you're in America?
0: I'd go to, like, a Buffalo Wild Wings. I mean, because it's non-offensive, and they all like chicken.
2: Yeah.
0: And, yeah, I think it's kind of a basic thing. Like, whenever we had all of our exchange students, they loved
2: they like, don't chicken have, wings. Chicken wings there?
0: Not the way we do them.
2: You mean fried?
0: Well, no, just remember, they're called Buffalo Wings because Buffalo, not because of, you know, Barcelona.
2: That's true. Good point. Carson?
3: I would do Cracker Barrel.
2: Oh, right. Yeah.
3: Yep. Give them like country dumplings or something. I feel like the gravy is really where I'm going to get them on the Americana.
2: Yeah. Schaefer, you got one?
4: I like Cracker Barrel. I think that's a great pick.
2: Yeah?
4: Yeah.
2: Garrett, you agree?
5: I'm biased, but Chick-fil-A.
2: Oh, because you work there.
5: Yeah.
2: Yeah. You still have that discount card? Like, can you always, like, get into that?
5: No such thing as a discount card, but there's some hacks that you can
2: do. Oh, yeah. Man, I almost bought. What's the egg hack again? You get, you say, I want one egg?
5: No, you go in the morning. It has to be during breakfast. And you say, I want four eggs, keyword, in a bowl. Because there's a button on their iPads that say, in a bowl, and it'll give it to you for free.
2: Because they don't have a, why well, is it free? Now,
5: I don't know. It's just a glitch. And I don't think they've ever fixed it.
2: Oh, okay. So. Yeah. We'll take advantage of that. I would
0: while it lasts, because I have a feeling it's going to be gone soon.
2: Mine would be barbecue. I would have some sort of, like a smorgasbord of all that stuff.
0: They eat a lot of barbecue over there now, and American-style barbecue is a thing.
2: Oh. Well, not so it's mine.
3: But we're going to give them the real.
2: Yeah, we're giving them the real deal.
3: Authentic.
2: Man. Yeah, that's right. We got pizza here, but it's not like the steak.
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1: This afternoon will be very warm with plenty of sunshine, reaching a high of 84. Tonight, expect increasing clouds with a few showers. It will remain warm with a low of 68. Tomorrow will be mostly cloudy and humid with a thunderstorm in the afternoon and a high of 77. With your AccuWeather forecast, I'm meteorologist Joe Lundberg. 100.7
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1: Oh, Carson, I told you I would tell you what the brand of pots, the new pots and pans
2: I got.
1: Hinkles is the name of it, and it's a nonstick ceramic.
2: So you
1: don't have the issue with the nonstick stuff peeling off
2: right.
1: and eating it, and not good. So a lot of people are getting away from that, but they still want the nonstick, so I want the ceramic. It's not very expensive either. It's like a whole set is like $180 or something like that.
0: So you're saying I need to get rid of my nonstick stuff?
1: Man, there's a lot of stuff about those nonsticks. Like, I don't want to tell you to get rid of them, but they're just not good for you.
0: Well,
1: a lot
0: I don't
1: of stuff
0: cook very
1: out.
0: Often.
1: Now, see, that's what I also think about because you're a problem. Did you buy them new or were they old?
0: They were old.
2: Yeah. Even if you just get one, maybe get one pan to replace, because I'm not saying you do this, but for those of us that aren't big D level cooks, sometimes you get lazy with the utensils.
1: So you'll scrape it.
2: You'll scrape it.
0: I do. Mine are all scraped. They got little lines and stuff.
1: No, you need to get rid of that.
2: That's not great.
0: Yeah. Well, but what happened is I got all the bad stuff in the divorce. Like, you know, like when it came to like the kitchen stuff, it was like, because it's an afterthought. I don't really cook.
1: Yeah.
0: So it was like, whatever works.
1: I went through the hexclad stuff. I was not a big fan.
0: What's a hexclad?
1: It's kind of a more expensive one. Like all the big celeb chefs use it. And, you know, but my point is, if you got them, that means the prices are probably being.
2: A guy I know was going to culinary school, and his instructor said, you should be buying that. And he said, we're in school.
1: Yeah,
2: I can't afford those. So he was trolling thrift shops.
1: Yeah.
2: Hoping that people might get rid of those.
1: Trying to get a good knife set.
2: The chefs.
1: Yeah, they got a lot of stuff they got to get. So anyway, that's what's called Hinkles. H-E-N-C-K-E-L-S. Hinkles. She said.

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1: Here's what's happening in North Country News. A camper filled with carbon monoxide from a nearby generator has sent three people to a hospital in St. Lawrence County. The Potsdam Fire Department says they were called out Friday morning to the camper along State Route 11B. A fire department spokesman says when you're using a generator, you need to make sure that it's away from any structures and that the wind direction is going away from any structures. He also recommends CO detectors and smoke detectors in your camper. Four people from Ogdensburg are facing drug and weapons charges. Ogdensburg City Police say they served a warrant at a home on Grove Street on Saturday, and they allege they found fentanyl, meth, and a whole bunch of pills, plus metal knuckles, butterfly knives, a switchblade, and tasers. They also say they found about $3,600 in cash. The names of the four people charged are Christopher Tyrell, Alicia Tricky, Trevor Martin, and Dominic Mashaw. Police say Martin was being held without bail, but the others have been released. With the state on the brink of enacting a one-year moratorium on new data centers if the governor signs the legislature's approval of it, some local officials say it sends a mixed message to developers for communities that may want the data centers. Assemblyman Scott Gray tells 7 News with data center projects being considered for Messina, he thinks it should be up to the community. After 14 years in business, Vito's Gourmet at Public Square is closing up shop. Owner Todd Tarzia publicly announced Monday that he's retiring and closing the restaurant, although he did apparently inform his staff last week. Tomorrow will be Vito's Gourmet's last day. There's no word yet on what would go into the space. As for Tarzia, he says he has no specific plans for retirement. With North Country News, I'm Claire Beverly.
2: Big D and Bubba will be right back on the Eagle.
3: Ouch! 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

This afternoon will be very warm with plenty of sunshine, reaching a high of 84. Tonight, expect increasing clouds with a few showers. It will remain warm with a low of 68. Tomorrow will be mostly cloudy and humid with a thunderstorm in the afternoon and a high of 77. With your AccuWeather forecast, I'm meteorologist Joe Lundberg. 100.7.

0: Andrew says, I'd like to hold a hide-and-seek tournament, but, man, good players are hard to find.
1: Megan says, parenthood is wild. You can be sick, exhausted, doom-scrolling the news, and still have to play The Floor is Lava.
0: Brian says, I just saved a bunch of money on my car insurance by switching into reverse and leaving the scene.
1: And Alexis tweets, before I die, I'm going to eat a big bag of unpopped popcorn. That should make the cremation a little more interesting.
0: All right. Got a good tweet? Tag us, and we'll see it at Big D and Bubba.
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1: This afternoon will be very warm with plenty of sunshine, reaching a high of 84. Tonight, expect increasing clouds with a few showers. It will remain warm with a low of 68. Tomorrow will be mostly cloudy and humid with a thunderstorm in the afternoon and a high of 77. With your AccuWeather forecast, I'm meteorologist Joe Lundberg.

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1: Hey, Carson, what's up? Good morning.
2: Good morning. You guys know my dad was just in town. Yeah. And in about a week and a half, my brother and sister-in-law are coming to town. And talking with them, here's my dad. I don't want to disrupt your schedule. You have to cater to me. Whatever you got planned, like, he wants to be absolutely no wave or ruffle in my day. Meanwhile, my brother, yeah, so we get there and we've got all these plans. We're going to take these day trips. And I said, oh, are you guys renting a car? No. We just take your car. I was like, well, but how I'm are you working. Well, you live across the street from work. Yeah. You can walk.
0: What? They want to borrow your car.
2: Yep. Because, hey, you live across the street from your office. You can walk. Don't worry.
0: It's not that close. I mean.
2: Well, then I said, I'm like, well, I don't know how I feel about, I don't mind you taking my car, but I don't love the idea of being straight. Can't Bubba pick you up? So now you've been volunteering.
1: Oh, man. Thanks, brother.
0: Wow.
2: I'm like, that is family, though. That is straight up absolutely.
0: Yeah. On one end, you have your dad who's like trying to be as invisible as possible.
2: Right. Like, doesn't even want to take up space on my couch. Oh, is that where you normally sit? I'll sit on the other side. Here's my brother. Like, I mean, your bed's bigger. Can we
1: Yeah.
0: Oh, did he ask?
2: Yeah. Because your guest bed is a full and you have a queen, right?
1: Oh, wow.
2: I was like, no, you're not. No. What are we? I'm like, I have a really big couch. Yeah, you guys enjoy that.
0: You know, brother, there's these things called hotels.
2: Yeah. Hotels.
0: If you get demanding,
2: rental
0: you
2: cars.
0: Have to go stay in one.
2: Yeah. And you know what this means? I'll be walking to work. Of course I'm going to cave and give him the car. Of course I will.
0: I'll pick you up.
2: Thank you.
0: You have to remind me, because what'll happen is
2: I'll text Bubba that morning.
0: I'll be sitting here and I'll be like, where's Carson?

0: 1-800-667-8686 if you want to reach out to us. That's the number. 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That way you always can reach out, text, call, whatever. 800-667-8686.
1: Bob, have you decided where you're going on vacation?
0: No, I have not. I was leaning heavily towards going to Israel because I'm like, surely this is the time to go because everything will be cheap. Who wants to go to the middle of a war zone, right?
1: Yeah, but I don't think people want to go to a war zone.
2: The word war zone?
0: Yeah. Yeah, like, but I was like,
2: in conjunction with vacation?
1: Like, who cares how much
0: hotel
1: is?
0: I want to go to Israel one day. I've always said I wanted to go to Israel. I wanted to go and see all the stuff.
2: Sure.
0: And I thought there would be less crowds. The problem is the flights are ridiculous. And I reached out to a buddy of mine who's been working. Like, he's been sending pictures back and all that of like, stuff he's gone to see there. And he's like, look at this and this. So I was like, dude, why are the flights so expensive? And he said, because there's a war going on. He's like,
1: because they get shot at.
2: Yes.
0: That's exactly what he
2: said.
0: Can
2: I interest you in Noah's Ark? perhaps Holy Land in Waterbury, Connecticut?
0: I thought this would be a good time to
1: go. There's this big hole in the ground. Called the Grand Canyon. You could try that. And there's no one shooting at you.
0: Yeah, I don't know. I don't know what I'm going to do. And now I'm kind of like, okay, so Israel is out. Now, do I want to get on a train and just do a trip across the country?
2: Oh, I like that.
0: I've never done that.
2: And I think that's a great idea.
0: And I could do that solo, and it wouldn't be a big deal. And I'm like, because I was like, I don't want to go to the islands and hang out by myself.
2: No, but you'd rather go to a war zone.
1: But I'll head on over.
0: To go and
1: have you looked at Iran? Is there anything there or is it no? You can't do that either? Can you go there?
0: I'm sure I could. But I think the flights are real expensive.
1: Oh. All right.
0: Well, yeah. So I'll let you know what
1: But look at the prices.

0: 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Let's get this day going. It's Big D and Bubba.
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0: 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That's Blake Shelton and Honeybee, and we're Big D and Bubba.
1: AI changing everything, it seems like.
0: Yeah, I was kind of watching that thing yesterday where they were talking about how Anthropic, now SpaceX, Tesla, I guess, are going to be one thing. And then, what is it, OpenAI as well? All about to go public.
1: Yeah.
0: For the stocks.
1: IPO, yeah.
0: There's never been, except one time in the history of the world, which was Aramco, which is the Saudi Arabian oil thing. There's never been a time where we've had a $1 trillion IPO other than that. They're expecting all three of these to tap on that number, whether it's going to be, you know, 100 million shy or the other side.
1: This is where I put $5 in and just kind of hope for the best.
0: Let it ride. Well, the bad thing is you can't put it in until the IPO.
1: Yeah.
0: Unless you're like, you know.
1: That's what I'm saying. Do I put $5 in and just go, hey, here we go. It's like early on in McDonald's or something.
0: You know, traditionally, the way the IPOs go is that, like, on that first day, you get this huge spike. Everybody's like, woo! And then everybody sobers up and the price comes down.
1: Yeah. And that's when you buy?
0: And that's when you buy. Yeah. But, I mean, you have to know when that is. And, you know, sometimes stocks do go crazy and never really come down, but
1: you know, this is what people come to Big D and Bubba for, is financial advice. Listen to us talking IPOs. There's a lot of misnomers about our show. You hear the name Big D and Bubba. I get it. It's going to be hillbilly talk and banjos, and it is.
0: Dude, but one of the most money-savvy human beings I know is a little old Cajun guy that was one of my dad's friends.
1: Yeah.
0: Dude, that guy retired a multi-millionaire.
1: A lot of those quiet millionaires. And you know what they're not driving? Fancy cars.
0: No.
1: They're driving used cars that they don't owe money on.
0: There was another guy.
1: Dopes.
0: I went to McDonald's one time, and there was this guy that I would see in there every so often. I say one time, like pretty often. And I would see this guy in there pretty often, you know, reading his newspaper. Kind of homeless looking dude, old man, like 80. And one day I was like, hey, can I also buy some fries for him? He's looking hungry. And the lady laughs. She goes, no, he owns this place.
1: Exactly.

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1: Good morning. This is Barb from McEwen, and I was listening to you guys this morning. And Bubba, you said something about wanting to go to Israel.
0: Mm-hmm.
1: Now is not the time.
0: I know. I understand. Yeah.
2: Do you know there's missiles? I don't know. Do you like missiles?
0: Yeah, but I thought it would have been cheaper. I mean, look, that's how you save money. You go at the when it's not peak time.
2: That's right.
0: That's what I thought. Yeah. Everything else. And so the funny thing is I looked at hotels and all that kind of stuff. They're cheaper. But the flight there, nobody wants to go and risk
1: it. There are no hotels left.
2: Yeah. Yeah. This is cheaper because there's a hole in the roof.
1: Exactly. Well, thank you.
0: I did look into it pretty heavy, and
2: so the only thing keeping away from it is because of the cost of airfare.
0: Yeah, dude, it's like $3,500, $3,800, something crazy like that.
2: And how are you going to fit in a fighter jet? Is that how you're going to get
0: the only way you're getting in that airspace?
2: You're going to be in a C-130. It's going to drop you out. Is one of them?
0: They're going to hook me up like the way they would drop Hummers out of the back of a plane.
2: Just you'll be in a
0: shove
2: pallet.
0: Me out. Right. Yeah. It's all look. Here comes a pallet of Bubba.
2: There he goes. Hey, have a great vacation.
0: Goodbye.
2: Okay, bye.
1: See ya.
2: All right. See
1: you
2: guys.
1: You guys are too funny. I love you guys so much.
0: Well, thank you. You're amazing. Take care.
1: We can't lose our Bubba.
0: Aw. All right, y'all are sweet. Thank you. Take care. Bye-bye.
1: Bye.
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2: North Country weather.
3: This afternoon will be very warm with plenty of sunshine, reaching a high of 84. Tonight, expect increasing clouds with a few showers. It will remain warm with a low of 68. Tomorrow will be mostly cloudy and humid with a thunderstorm in the afternoon and a high of 77. With your AccuWeather forecast, I'm meteorologist Joe Lundberg.

0: 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Put it into your phone. 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
1: Lots of foreigners.
2: Lots of foreigners.
1: Foreigners in our country for the World Cup.
2: So, it's an invasion.
1: I mean, I've been following this guy. So it's a guy from Germany on Twitter. He's at Freddy LA7. F-R-E-D-D-Y. Freddy LA7. And he has been doing everything. He is so... He has gone from, like, I think he had 12,000 followers. He's like, oh, what is it now? It's got to be crazy now.
3: So everybody's...
1: 75,000 followers.
3: Oh, my gosh.
1: So, like, there's so many thousands of Americans are following this guy because he's like, hey, I'm going down the Chattahoochee. This is crazy. This is a beautiful... I'm in Georgia. Now I'm in Tennessee. And now his their thing is, their route is they're going to go towards Houston for Germany's game. And they're making their way across. And, like, anything we need to do... And the comments, it's just American pride.
3: Yeah.
1: Like, go to Bucky's. If you're going to Houston, make sure you eat at, you know, this place and that place. If you're going to Baton Rouge, go to Tiger Stadium. All kinds of food.
3: I follow those people all. Not exactly that guy, but I follow, like, a lot of these foreign tourists that come to America and experience it because they see things differently. You know, we take it for granted sometimes. Yes. We have a lot
1: That's
3: of stuff
1: exactly
3: that we...
1: exactly what people said in the comments.
3: Yeah, and we see things differently, and we forget to stop and actually, you know, like you and I have said it all the time, be a tourist in your own town. You know, kind of go around, do the silly stuff that you would normally never do because it's right there under your nose, and it's awesome.
1: I don't know. This one in here says, hey, dude, as a girl, hey, dude, skip New Orleans, go to Lafayette for Cajun culture and food.
3: Two totally different things.
1: Stop at Lake Charles Seafood Palace Place. I don't know about that. But anyway, there's a lot of it's fun. As they're saying this is going to be the biggest, the most watched sporting event ever. Ever. Bigger than anything we've ever, ever
3: Probably because finally America is involved because it's being hosted here.
1: Yep.
3: Like, you know, like normally Americans go, oh, it's soccer. Mm-hmm. And the rest of the world goes, football.
1: Yep.
3: And we're like, oh, okay, but now it's here in our backyard, so we're all involved.
4: It's been here before. In 1994 was when the World Cup was here previously.
3: Yeah, but soccer was not
1: We didn't
3: as
1: know
3: big.
1: About it then.
3: Yeah. Ted Lasso didn't exist.
1: Yeah, we needed a show to keep us in into the soccer.
4: We needed a mustache with sentimentality.
3: That's right.
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1: Hey there, it's Elena, and welcome to a brand new week of Backstage Country with a brand new host. He was the season 10 winner of American Idol. He's got 7 number one songs, 3 number one albums, 2 CMT awards, and 1 from the ACMs. He was inducted into the North Carolina Music Hall of Fame in 2023, and in 2024, he was inducted into the Grand Ole Opry by Josh Turner and Randy Travis after being invited by Garth Brooks, which is like such a crazy sentence. He has just announced 15, a retrospective album of his last 15 years, and it's coming out next month. Scotty McCreary, welcome.
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1: 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Scotty McCreary is hosting all week long on Backstage Country. So let's go.
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4: North Country weather.
5: This afternoon will be very warm with plenty of sunshine reaching a high of 84. Tonight, expect increasing clouds with a few showers. It will remain warm with a low of 68. Tomorrow will be mostly cloudy and humid with a thunderstorm in the afternoon and a high of 77. With your AccuWeather forecast, I'm meteorologist Joe Lundberg.

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1: Hey, it's Big D and Bubba. 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
2: 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Hey, we'll get you started Wednesday with a smile with Big D and Bubba.

This afternoon will be very warm with plenty of sunshine, reaching a high of 84. Tonight, expect increasing clouds with a few showers. It will remain warm with a low of 68. Tomorrow will be mostly cloudy and humid with a thunderstorm in the afternoon and a high of 77. With your AccuWeather forecast, I'm meteorologist Joe Lundberg. 100.

This afternoon will be very warm with plenty of sunshine, reaching a high of 84. Tonight, expect increasing clouds with a few showers. It will remain warm with a low of 68. Tomorrow will be mostly cloudy and humid with a thunderstorm in the afternoon and a high of 77. With your AccuWeather forecast, I'm meteorologist Joe Lundberg.

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1: Hey there, it's Elena, and welcome to a brand new week of Backstage Country with a brand new host. He was the season 10 winner of American Idol. He's got 7 number one songs, 3 number one albums, 2 CMT awards, and 1 from the ACMs. He was inducted into the North Carolina Music Hall of Fame in 2023, and in 2024, he was inducted into the Grand Ole Opry by Josh Turner and Randy Travis after being invited by Garth Brooks, which is like such a crazy sentence. He has just announced 15, a retrospective album of his last 15 years, and it's coming out next month. Scotty McCreary, welcome.
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1: 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It's going to be awesome. Scotty McCreary's hosting all week long on Backstage Country. So let's go.
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1: Hey, it's Big D and Bubba. Can't wait to see you, or at least your ears, tomorrow morning.
2: Well, if you haven't heard, we are going to be doing the Demolition Derby. Bubba and I are going to be fighting against each other.
1: One-on-one, mano-a-mano.
2: 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Hey, we'll get you started Wednesday with a smile with Big D and Bubba.

0: June 9th, 1776, in Philadelphia, Congress is stuck between courage and caution. The Lee Resolution is on the table, but several colonies still do not have clear authority to vote yes. Pennsylvania hesitates, New York waits, Maryland, New Jersey, Delaware, South Carolina, all political question marks. Translation? Even delegates who want independence may not be allowed to say yes yet. So the deal takes shape. Delay the final vote, but start preparing a declaration anyway. The moderates buy time. The radicals keep momentum. Free and independent states are coming closer. The countdown is on.
1: 250 years, celebrate America.
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This afternoon will be very warm with plenty of sunshine, reaching a high of 84. Tonight, expect increasing clouds with a few showers. It will remain warm with a low of 68. Tomorrow will be mostly cloudy and humid with a thunderstorm in the afternoon and a high of 77. With your AccuWeather forecast, I'm meteorologist Joe Lundberg. 100.7.

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15: Tonight, expect clouds to increase with a few showers remaining, warm and humid with a low of 69. Tomorrow will be mostly cloudy and humid, with a thunderstorm likely in the afternoon reaching a high of 80. Tomorrow night, there was a chance of a thunderstorm early, otherwise mainly cloudy with a low of 65. With your AccuWeather forecast, I'm meteorologist Joe Lundberg.

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1: Hey there, it's Elena, and welcome to a brand new week of Backstage Country with a brand new host. He was the season 10 winner of American Idol. He's got 7 number one songs, 3 number one albums, 2 CMT awards, and 1 from the ACMs. He was inducted into the North Carolina Music Hall of Fame in 2023, and in 2024, he was inducted into the Grand Ole Opry by Josh Turner and Randy Travis after being invited by Garth Brooks, which is like such a crazy sentence. He has just announced 15, a retrospective album of his last 15 years, and it's coming out next month. Scotty McCreary, welcome.
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4: North Country weather.
5: Tonight, expect clouds to increase with a few showers remaining, warm and humid with a low of 69. Tomorrow will be mostly cloudy and humid, with a thunderstorm likely in the afternoon reaching a high of 80. Tomorrow night, there is a chance of a thunderstorm early, otherwise mainly cloudy with a low of 65. With your AccuWeather forecast, I'm meteorologist Joe Lundberg.
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12: North Country weather.
13: Tonight, expect clouds to increase with a few showers remaining, warm and humid with a low of 69. Tomorrow will be mostly cloudy and humid, with a thunderstorm likely in the afternoon reaching a high of 80. Tomorrow night, there is a chance of a thunderstorm early, otherwise mainly cloudy with a low of 65. With your AccuWeather forecast, I'm meteorologist Joe Lundberg. 100.7.

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1: Hey there, it's Elena, and welcome to a brand new week of Backstage Country with a brand new host. He was the season 10 winner of American Idol. He's got 7 number one songs, 3 number one albums, 2 CMT awards, and 1 from the ACMs. He was inducted into the North Carolina Music Hall of Fame in 2023, and in 2024, he was inducted into the Grand Ole Opry by Josh Turner and Randy Travis after being invited by Garth Brooks, which is like such a crazy sentence. He has just announced 15, a retrospective album of his last 15 years, and it's coming out next month. Scotty McCreary, welcome.
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1: 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Scotty McCreary is hosting all week long on Backstage Country, so let's go.
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1: Hey, it's Big D and Bubba. 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

Tonight, expect clouds to increase with a few showers remaining warm and humid with a low of 69. Tomorrow will be mostly cloudy and humid with a thunderstorm likely in the afternoon reaching a high of 80. Tomorrow night, there is a chance of a thunderstorm early, otherwise mainly cloudy with a low of 65. With your AccuWeather forecast, I'm meteorologist Joe Lundberg.

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1: Hey there, it's Elena, and welcome to a brand new week of Backstage Country with a brand new host. He was the season 10 winner of American Idol. He's got 7 number one songs, 3 number one albums, 2 CMT awards, and 1 from the ACMs. He was inducted into the North Carolina Music Hall of Fame in 2023, and in 2024, he was inducted into the Grand Ole Opry by Josh Turner and Randy Travis after being invited by Garth Brooks, which is like such a crazy sentence. He has just announced 15, a retrospective album of his last 15 years, and it's coming out next month. Scotty McCreery, welcome.
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1: 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Scotty McCreery is hosting all week long on Backstage Country, so let's go.
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9: Tonight, expect clouds to increase with a few showers remaining, warm and humid with a low of 69. Tomorrow will be mostly cloudy and humid, with a thunderstorm likely in the afternoon reaching a high of 80. Tomorrow night, there is a chance of a thunderstorm early, otherwise mainly cloudy with a low of 65. With your AccuWeather forecast, I'm meteorologist Joe Lundberg. 100.7.

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9: Tonight, expect clouds to increase with a few showers remaining, warm and humid with a low of 69. Tomorrow will be mostly cloudy and humid, with a thunderstorm likely in the afternoon reaching a high of 80. Tomorrow night, there was a chance of a thunderstorm early, otherwise mainly cloudy with a low of 65. With your AccuWeather forecast, I'm meteorologist Joe Lundberg. 100.

coast, remember five for beach, you and me. That sunset cliffs by the sea in the night rolled in. And you still talk about that moon that I can't recall.

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2: Hey there, it's Elena, and welcome to a brand new week of Backstage Country with a brand new host. He was the season 10 winner of American Idol. He's got 7 number one songs, 3 number one albums, 2 CMT awards, and 1 from the ACMs. He was inducted into the North Carolina Music Hall of Fame in 2023, and in 2024, he was inducted into the Grand Ole Opry by Josh Turner and

0: Randy Travis after being invited by Garth Brooks, which is like such a crazy sentence. He has just announced 15, a retrospective album of his last 15 years, and it's coming out next month. Scotty McCreery, welcome.
1: 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I am so ready for this. It's always good to see you. Always good to chat with you. 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
0: Don't I know it. And we got plenty of time for all those stories. It's going to be awesome. Scotty McCreery's hosting all week long on Backstage Country, so let's go.
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1: weather. Tonight, expect warm and humid conditions with increasing clouds and a chance of a couple of late night showers. The low will be 69. Tomorrow will be mostly cloudy and humid with a thunderstorm possible in the afternoon. The high will reach 80. With your AccuWeather forecast, I'm meteorologist Jason Caterina.

0: 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It's Miranda Lambert.
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Tonight, expect warm and humid conditions with increasing clouds and a chance of a couple of late night showers. The low will be 69. Tomorrow will be mostly cloudy and humid with a thunderstorm possible in the afternoon. The high will reach 80. With your AccuWeather forecast, I'm meteorologist Jason Catarina. 100.7.

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1: Well, if you haven't heard, we are going to be doing the Demolition Derby. Bubba and I are going to be fighting against each other.
0: One-on-one, mano-a-mano.
1: We are going to be talking with the organizer tomorrow about this. Plus, we get your tasty tweets. Hey, we'll get you started Wednesday with a smile with Big D and Bubba.

0: June 9th, 1776, in Philadelphia, Congress is stuck between courage and caution. The Lee Resolution is on the table, but several colonies still do not have clear authority to vote yes. Pennsylvania hesitates, New York waits, Maryland, New Jersey, Delaware, South Carolina, all political question marks. Translation? Even delegates who want independence may not be allowed to say yes yet. So the deal takes shape. Delay the final vote, but start preparing a declaration anyway. The moderates buy time. The radicals keep momentum. Free and independent states are coming closer. The countdown is on.
1: 250 years, celebrate America.
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10: North Country weather.
11: Tonight, expect warm and humid conditions with increasing clouds and a chance of a couple of late night showers. The low will be 69. Tomorrow will be mostly cloudy and humid with a thunderstorm possible in the afternoon. The high will reach 80. With your AccuWeather forecast, I'm meteorologist Jason Caterina. 100.7.

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Tonight, expect warm and humid conditions with increasing clouds and a chance of a couple of late night showers. The low will be 69. Tomorrow will be mostly cloudy and humid with a thunderstorm possible in the afternoon. The high will reach 80. With your AccuWeather forecast, I'm meteorologist Jason Caterina. 100.7.

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1: Hey there, it's Elena, and welcome to a brand new week of Backstage Country with a brand new host. He was the season 10 winner of American Idol. He's got 7 number one songs, 3 number one albums, 2 CMT awards, and 1 from the ACMs. He was inducted into the North Carolina Music Hall of Fame in 2023, and in 2024, he was inducted into the Grand Ole Opry by Josh Turner and Randy Travis after being invited by Garth Brooks, which is like such a crazy sentence. He has just announced 15, a retrospective album of his last 15 years, and it's coming out next month. Scotty McCreary, welcome.
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Tonight, expect warm and humid conditions with increasing clouds and a chance of a couple of late night showers. The low will be 69. Tomorrow will be mostly cloudy and humid with a thunderstorm possible in the afternoon. The high will reach 80. With your AccuWeather forecast, I'm meteorologist Jason Catarina. 100.7.

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1: Hey, it's Big D and Bubba. 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

0: 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Oh, yeah, you can blow that whistle. A little after 5 o'clock, 20 in a row, commercial-free happening right now. 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
1: If you showed up, I would.

Tonight, expect warm and humid conditions with increasing clouds and a chance of a couple of late night showers. The low will be 69. Tomorrow will be mostly cloudy and humid with a thunderstorm possible in the afternoon. The high will reach 80. With your AccuWeather forecast, I'm meteorologist Jason Catarina. 100.7.

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1: Hey there, it's Elena, and welcome to a brand new week of Backstage Country with a brand new host. He was the season 10 winner of American Idol. He's got 7 number one songs, 3 number one albums, 2 CMT awards, and 1 from the ACMs. He was inducted into the North Carolina Music Hall of Fame in 2023, and in 2024, he was inducted into the Grand Ole Opry by Josh Turner and Randy Travis after being invited by Garth Brooks, which is like such a crazy sentence. He has just announced 15, a retrospective album of his last 15 years, and it's coming out next month. Scotty McCreary, welcome.
2: 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Always good to chat with you. 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
1: 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Scotty McCreary is hosting all week long on Backstage Country. 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

but the flow we were feeling was real. Neither one of us looking for three little words, unless those three words were do not disturb. Checkout was supposed to be noon, but we slept until three.

I had the curtains wide open and a song on my phone. We danced by the TV we never turned on and wondered would anyone miss us if we ran away. But this isn't one of those stories that ends up that way.

Tonight, expect warm and humid conditions with increasing clouds and a chance of a couple of late-night showers. The low will be 69. Tomorrow will be mostly cloudy and humid with a thunderstorm possible in the afternoon. The high will reach 80. With your AccuWeather forecast, I'm meteorologist Jason Catarina. 100.7.

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1: 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Bubba and I are going to be fighting against each other.
0: One-on-one, mano-a-mano.
1: We are going to be talking with the organizer tomorrow about this. Plus, we got your tasty tweets. Hey, we'll get you started Wednesday with a smile with Big D and Bubba.

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1: Hey there, it's Elena, and welcome to a brand new week of Backstage Country with a brand new host. He was the season 10 winner of American Idol. He's got 7 number one songs, 3 number one albums, 2 CMT awards, and 1 from the ACMs. He was inducted into the North Carolina Music Hall of Fame in 2023, and in 2024, he was inducted into the Grand Ole Opry by Josh Turner and Randy Travis after being invited by Garth Brooks, which is like such a crazy sentence. He has just announced 15, a retrospective album of his last 15 years, and it's coming out next month. Scotty McCreary, welcome.
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1: 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Scotty McCreary is hosting all week long on Backstage Country. So let's go.
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14: North Country weather.
15: Tonight, expect warm and humid conditions with increasing clouds and a chance of a couple of late night showers. The low will be 69. Tomorrow will be mostly cloudy and humid with a thunderstorm possible in the afternoon. The high will reach 80. With your AccuWeather forecast, I'm meteorologist Jason Caterina. 100.

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1: Hey, it's Big D and Bubba. 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
2: Well, if you haven't heard, we are going to be doing the Demolition Derby. 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
2: 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Hey, we'll get you started Wednesday with a smile with Big D and Bubba.

0: June 9th, 1776, in Philadelphia, Congress is stuck between courage and caution. The Lee Resolution is on the table, but several colonies still do not have clear authority to vote yes. Pennsylvania hesitates, New York waits, Maryland, New Jersey, Delaware, South Carolina, all political question marks. Translation? Even delegates who want independence may not be allowed to say yes yet. So the deal takes shape. Delay the final vote, but start preparing a declaration anyway. The moderates buy time. The radicals keep momentum. Free and independent states are coming closer. The countdown is on.
1: 250 years, celebrate America.
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3: North Country weather.
4: Overnight will be cloudy, warm, and humid with a few showers and a low of 68. On Wednesday, expect mostly cloudy and humid conditions with an afternoon thunderstorm possibly bringing localized damaging wind gusts. The high will reach 79 degrees with your AccuWeather forecast. I'm meteorologist Jason Catarino. 100.

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2: Elena here, and welcome to Backstage Country with a guy who just announced his new album, 15, a retrospective of his last 15 years. It's coming out next month. Scotty McCreary, what's up?
3: Oh, what's going on, Elena? Thanks so much for having me. Just glad to be here. We got a lot to talk about, a lot to catch up on. I want to share some stories about my music, the last 15 years, where I'll be this year, and just a whole lot more.
2: We're going to get super nostalgic. I know that for sure. We can't wait to hear about everything. Scotty McCreary is here all week on Backstage Country, so don't go anywhere. Hey.

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1: Like, what was I singing about back then? I was so young. I hadn't had any highs or lows or nothing, so.
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0: It's Backstage Country. Scotty McCreary is your host this week, and we are feeling very nostalgic. Next month, you're going to be releasing your new retrospective album, 15. I mean, there's just so much to look back at. And just, what are some of the things? Because, you know, you mentioned earlier remembering, like, this is bringing up memories that you might not have thought of in a while because, well, why would you? I mean, you're looking forward constantly. But what are some of the other memories that have come up while you're working on this?
1: Yeah, I mean, I think for me, a lot of times...

0: out of that mentality of just having to rush everything, like to get everything done, because at some point, you know, it will slow down to the normalcy of like, okay, you get time for a project and everything, but you didn't have that luxury in the beginning and you were so young, so it probably felt like this is just the way it is and how it's always going to be, but it didn't need to always be that way. So when did you finally like get to the point where it was like, okay, now I just feel like I'm here in the career and it's not, everything's not on fire?
1: Yeah, I think it was, would have been album number three. I think it took me a couple records and a few years of growing up. And I mean, people used to tell me when I was just starting out, you know, I was a teenager, and the critique I'd see, I think back then it was either Facebook or Twitter, I can't, but they'd be like, he's only 17. He's got nothing to sing about. He hasn't lived any life. And that used to just tick me off, you know, like, I'm like, what are you talking about? I've lived. But now, I mean, I think once I got to album number three, I was like, oh, like, what was I singing about back then? I was so young. I hadn't had any highs or lows or nothing. So, but album three was when I like took the time to write songs from the heart. And like, that's where Five More Minutes came from. This Is It came from. And just kind of realized country music, it's real people telling real stories. You know, you don't always have to write about the truck beds and the cold beer. And there's a time and place for that. I love those songs, but sometimes people just want to hear what's on your heart. And that was the first time I took the time to do that.
0: Was that also the first time that you felt like really confident in the writer's room?
1: Yeah, I think it took me a few years to get confident to kind of reveal what's on your heart to co-writers or buddies. And the first time I felt confident to put that out there, you know, before it was just like, oh, you have to put on this image of being this guy or whatever. It's like, no, you know, I think you just gotta be real. You know, people are smart. They can tell when you're being authentic. So
2: 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There's a whole lot more just ahead with Scotty McCreary.
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0: Overnight will be cloudy, warm, and humid with a few showers and a low of 68. On Wednesday, expect mostly cloudy and humid conditions with an afternoon thunderstorm possibly bringing localized damaging wind gusts. The high will reach 79 degrees with your AccuWeather forecast. I'm meteorologist Jason Catarino. 100.7 The Eagle.
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1: Hey, it's Big D and Bubba. 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
2: Well, if you haven't heard, we are going to be doing the Demolition Derby. 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
1: One-on-one, mano-a-mano.
2: We are going to be talking with the organizer tomorrow about this. 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Hey, we'll get you started Wednesday with a smile with Big D and Bubba.

0: It's Backstage Country. I'm Elena. Scotty McCreary is here hosting. We're getting to hang out and talk about all the things. And obviously, yes, we are getting pretty nostalgic this week because we're talking a lot about the retrospective album 15 that's coming out next month. Scotty, you recently posted a reaction video getting ready for all of this, but it was a reaction of you watching your American Idol audition. Aside from Lauren, who do you still keep in touch with from that season? Because that is... that's a bond that not many people can share going through an experience like that.
1: Yeah, you know, I mean, I live in North Carolina, and so I don't see the folks that live in LA or the folks that live in Nashville all that much. But Lauren's the, obviously, she's like a sister to me. We don't talk all the time, but whenever we do catch up, it's like we pick up where we left off kind of thing. And we have a group text where everybody kind of chats, and it sometimes it gets hot and everybody's talking like once a week, it feels like, and then sometimes it goes months. But I mean, Paul McDonald and Casey Abrams and Haley, Pia, Jacob's out there crushing it. I mean, really, everybody is really had done great for themselves, and it's so cool every now and then when I hop online to see, you know, my family from that season 10 out there crushing. So I love all of them. It, like you said, it's a bond that nobody else can truly understand going through that TV world and all that, but love everybody.
0: Have your kids met Lauren's little one yet?
1: Not yet. Oh, yeah.
0: That's going to be probably crazy to see your kids together. Like that's a wild thought.
1: We were kids at one point living a dream. So it'd be wild to see that.
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9: North Country weather.
10: Overnight will be cloudy, warm, and humid with a few showers and a low of 68. On Wednesday, expect mostly cloudy and humid conditions with an afternoon thunderstorm possibly bringing localized damaging wind gusts. The high will reach 79 degrees. With your AccuWeather forecast, I'm meteorologist Jason Catarino.
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